0: The sports complex in Lamard. South African police have found the body of a ninth woman as they investigate a string of deaths. Officers have cautioned against assuming all the killings are linked, but many women across the country say they are afraid. In the United States, five missing women are feared dead after images and video were found in a home in Philadelphia. Police say a trove of disturbing evidence was discovered, though no human remains have been located. Sweden's Prime Minister Ulf Kristersson has resigned after an election loss. Left-wing opposition parties led by Magdalena Andersson look set to form the next government. And in Mexico, an Aztec document has gone on display after 186 years abroad. France's National Library is lending the manuscript, which recounts the history of the Aztecs, back to Mexico.
1: In London, the temperature is 58. Paris is 61, Berlin is 57, and Rome shows 75. In Asia, Beijing is 68, Singapore is 83, and Tokyo is 72. In Sydney, the temperature is 62, and Auckland is 62. We'll update world news and temperatures at the top of every hour.
2: Welcome back to the Aria Pops concert. Thank you for joining me. Let's begin with a work that's almost 15 minutes long from Jean Sibelius's Second Symphony. It became closely associated with Finnish musical identity. Although Sibelius did not give it an explicit political program, he composed this in 1901 and 1902 after some sketches that he had made partly during a stay in Italy. Here's Colin Davis conducting the London Symphony Orchestra with the fourth movement to Jean Sibelius's Second Symphony.
3: This is Aria, popular classical music, every day and everywhere.

That was the fourth movement to the Symphony No. 2 by Jean Sibelius here on the Aria Pops Concert. Coming up, music from Ottorino Respighi, Franz Schubert, and right now, From Holberg's Time by Edvard Grieg. We'll hear the first movement. Grieg wrote this suite to mark the bicentenary of Ludwig Holberg, the Danish-Norwegian playwright born in 1684. We'll hear the Orpheus Chamber Orchestra perform. Let's start with Serenade for Strings by Antonín Dvořák and the first movement with the London Philharmonic Orchestra under the direction of Christopher Hogwood.

That was the first movement to Edvard Grieg's From Holberg's Time. Before that, the first movement to Antonín Dvořák's Serenade for Strings. And coming up in about 6 minutes, we'll have a check of news and weather here on the Aria Pops Concert. First, music from Ottorino Respighi's The Pines of Rome, a symphonic poem. We'll hear the fourth movement, The Pines of the Appian Way. Here's Lewis Lane conducting the Atlanta Symphony Orchestra.

0: The Pines of the Appian Way, movement number 4 from the Pines of Rome by Ottorino Respighi here on the Aria Pops Concert. After a short break, music from the Waltz King. I'll be right back after this check of U.S. news, sports, business, and weather.
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2: Canadian Prime Minister Mark Carney has welcomed a European Union proposal for Canada to become an associate member of the bloc. Carney said the alliance would create a beacon for other democracies. The idea was raised this week as Canada seeks closer strategic, economic, and political ties with Europe amid a bitter trade war with the United States. However, there is no certainty the proposal will proceed, as no such status currently exists. People in Toronto have reacted positively, saying they are excited by the prospect of working and studying in Europe. Los Angeles Dodgers have clinched the National League West title for the 13th time in 14 seasons. The club celebrated in the clubhouse following the achievement. Meanwhile, New Orleans Pelicans and Sadiq Bey have agreed on a 3-year, $55.5 million contract extension. Elsewhere, the New England Patriots running back Henderson has declared himself ready to play after missing the opening week of the season. The Federal Reserve has raised interest rates for the first time since 2023, citing stubborn inflation. The central bank's decision, announced by Chair Kevin Warsh, prompted stocks to turn negative. Meanwhile, major airlines are cutting flights as higher jet fuel prices hit carriers. In technology news, NVIDIA's chief executive has drawn a firm line on artificial intelligence safety, urging companies to hold back systems that are not ready. Tech leaders also secured seats at a high-stakes dinner with President Trump and China's Xi Jinping.
1: 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Current temperatures across the United States. Boston is 74, Chicago is 69, Denver is 76, New York is 80, Los Angeles is 77, San Francisco is 70, Seattle is 74, and here in small town Texas, it is 79. Our next look at U.S. weather will be at the bottom of the next hour.
0: Welcome back to the Aria Pops Concert. I'm Wendy Barnett, here with you playing the most popular works by the most famous composers of all time. Let's start this half hour with an 8.5-minute work from Johann Strauss II. We will hear Vienna Blood, a waltz for orchestra. He composed this in 1873 for a Vienna opera ball. Strauss conducted the first performance himself. The waltz later gave its title to the operetta Wiener Blut, assembled after Strauss's death from his existing music. Here's Stanislav Gorkovinko conducting the St. Petersburg Radio and TV Symphony Orchestra.
3: Aria, popular classical music, making the world a better place, one song at a time.

That was Vienna Blood, a waltz for orchestra by Johann Strauss II here on the Aria Pops Concert. Thank you again for joining me today here on Aria Radio. Coming up, music from Rachmaninoff's Rhapsody on a Theme of Paganini, a selection from the Firebird Suite. And right now, we'll begin with Franz Schubert's Impromptu No. 2 with Maria Yao Pérez at the piano, and then we'll follow that up with a third movement to Beethoven's 7th Symphony. His 7th is one of his most rhythmically concentrated orchestral works. It premiered in Vienna in December of 1813 at a benefit concert for a wounded soldier from the Battle of Hanau. And we'll hear the third movement performed by the NBC Symphony Orchestra under the direction of Leopold Stokowski.

That was the third movement to Beethoven's Symphony No. 7, and before that, Franz Schubert's Impromptu No. 2. Right now, music from Sergei Rachmaninoff's Rhapsody on a Theme of Paganini. We'll hear the Variation No. 18 with Simon Rattle conducting the City of Birmingham Symphony Orchestra and soloist Cecile Ousset. And then we'll follow that up with the fifth movement to the Firebird Suite, the 1919 version by Igor Stravinsky, with Edward Van Beynum conducting the Concertgebouw Orchestra.

0: Welcome to the encore repeat of Wendy's show, the Aria Classical Pops Concert. Her show is presented every day from 4 until 7 a.m. U.S. Central Time, and then repeated from 4 until 7 p.m.
1: This is the Aria Pops Concert. I'm Wendy Barnett, here with you playing the most popular works by the most famous composers of all time. After a short break, music from Brahms' Fourth Symphony. I'll be right back after world news and weather.
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3: Scientists have confirmed the discovery of a new species of tiny wild cat, a finding that adds a fresh branch to the feline family tree. The small predator was identified in the wild by researchers who say its size and markings set it apart from known cats. Details of the discovery have been published, with photographs capturing the animal in its natural habitat. Conservationists say the finding highlights how much remains unknown about wildlife, and they are calling for protections for the creature's home range before its population is fully studied. Canadian Prime Minister Mark Carney has welcomed a European Union proposal for Canada to become an associate member, describing such an alliance as a beacon for other democracies. The idea remains unconfirmed, with no guarantee it will proceed or serve as a model for other nations. Toronto residents have expressed excitement at the prospect of closer ties with Europe, including opportunities to work and study within the bloc, as trade tensions with the United States continue to simmer.
4: In London, the temperature is 56. Paris is 60, Berlin is 57, and Rome shows 74. In Asia, Beijing is 70, Singapore is 83, and Tokyo is 74. In Sydney, the temperature is 67, and Auckland is 63. We'll update world news and temperatures at the top of every hour.
1: Welcome back and thank you for joining me. Let's begin this hour with a work that's a little over 12 minutes long from Brahms Symphony No. 4. The Fourth Symphony was his final work. He composed this in 1884 and 1885 during summer stays in Austria. He conducted the premiere in 1885 in Meiningen with the Meiningen Court Orchestra. The second movement opens with a horn call, and we'll hear the Berlin Philharmonic Orchestra performing under the direction of Wilhelm Furtwängler.
0: Aria, the world's best classical music, now being broadcast to the world.

That was the second movement to Johannes Brahms' Fourth Symphony here on the Aria Pops Concert. Music now from Romeo and Juliet by Sergei Prokofiev. We'll hear Juliet's Variation from Act 1. This appears in the Capulet household scenes of the first act, presenting Juliet before the central tragedy unfolds. We'll hear Gennady Rostovinsky conducting the Bolshoi Theater Orchestra. And let's start with the third movement to Mozart's Piano Concerto No. 21. He completed this work in March of 1785 during one of his most productive Vienna seasons as both composer and pianist. Let's hear the third movement, performed by solo pianist Walter Gissiking with the New York Philharmonic Symphony Orchestra under the direction of Guido Cantelli.

Juliet's Variation from Romeo and Juliet by Sergei Prokofiev. Before that, the third movement to Mozart's Piano Concerto No. 21. And coming up in about 8 minutes, we'll have a check of news and weather here on ARIA Radio. Now from Felix Mendelssohn's Fourth Symphony, the Italian Symphony, we'll hear the third movement. The Italian Symphony grew from his travels in Italy during 1830 and 1831. And here's Antal Doradi conducting the Minneapolis Symphony Orchestra.

0: That was the third movement to Felix Mendelssohn's Fourth Symphony here on the Aria Pops Concert. Coming up after a short break, music from Beethoven's Pathétique. I'll be right back after U.S. news, sports, business, and weather.
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3: Canadian Prime Minister Mark Carney has welcomed a European Union proposal for Canada to become an associate member of the bloc. Speaking this week, Carney said, "A Canada-EU alliance would create a beacon for other democracies. The idea has drawn interest in Toronto, where residents say they are excited by the possibility of working and studying in Europe. However, there is no guarantee the proposal will move forward, and no such status currently exists." The push for closer ties comes amid continuing trade tensions between Canada and the United States. The United States has announced a significant new military assistance package for Ukraine, valued at approximately $825 million. The announcement was made as world leaders gather for the United Nations General Assembly in New York. The package includes air defense systems, artillery, and armored vehicles to support Ukraine's ongoing defense against Russian forces. This latest commitment underscores Washington's continued support for Kyiv as the conflict enters a critical phase. The Federal Reserve has raised interest rates for the first time since 2023, citing stubborn inflation, with Chair Kevin Warsh announcing the move as economic activity expands at a solid pace. Major airlines are cutting flights as higher jet fuel prices squeeze carriers. Nike will exit the S&P 100 after its stock fell nearly 80% from its peak, hitting its weakest valuation in 12 years. Meanwhile, technology leaders joined a high-stakes dinner with President Trump and China's Xi Jinping as NVIDIA's chief urged caution on artificial intelligence safety.
2: 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Boston is 74, Chicago is 69, Denver is 74, New York is 79, Los Angeles is 75, San Francisco is 69, Seattle is 74, small town Texas is 79. Our next look at U.S. weather will be at the bottom of the next hour.
0: Welcome back to the Aria Pops Concert, and thank you for joining me. I'm Wendy Barnett, here with you till the top of the hour, playing the most popular works by the most famous composers of all time. We'll begin this half hour with a work that's about 8.5 minutes long from Beethoven's Pathétique, his piano sonata number 8. The Pathétique sonata helped establish Beethoven's early Viennese reputation as a composer-pianist with a forceful individual style. Here's the first movement, performed by Gerard Willems.
1: This is Aria, popular classical music, every day and everywhere.

That was the first movement to Beethoven's Pathetique here on the Aria Pops Concert. Music to come from Swan Lake and Carmina Burana, but first, from Bach's Brandenburg Concerto No. 5, we'll hear the third movement with Fritz Reiner leading the RCA Victor Symphony Orchestra. And let's start with music from Richard Wagner's The Valkyrie. It's the second drama in his four-part cycle, The Ring series. He completed this in 1856, and Ride of the Valkyries opens Act 3 as the Brunhilde sisters gather on a mountaintop with fallen heroes. Here's Ride of the Valkyries from The Valkyrie by Richard Wagner, with Adrian Bolt conducting the London Philharmonic.

That was the third movement to Bach's Brandenburg Concerto No. 5, and before that, Ride of the Valkyries from The Valkyrie by Richard Wagner. Thank you so much for joining me today for the Aria Pops concert. I'm Wendy Barnett, and coming up in about 5 minutes, David Rowell joins us with his Daily Delights. I'll leave you today with music from Swan Lake by Tchaikovsky. Let's hear Dance of the Little Swans with George Schulte conducting the Chicago Symphony Orchestra. We'll follow that up with Karl Orff's Carmina Burana, Uff dem Anger, The Dance, with Raphael Frubeck de Burgos conducting the New Philharmonia Orchestra. Thank you again for joining me, and I hope you have a wonderful rest of your day.

0: Welcome to the encore repeat of David's Daily Delights show. His show runs from 7 till 12 every morning, U.S. Central Time, and then repeats from 7 till 12 every evening.
1: David is back again with the first hour of the second three-hour part of his Daily Delights show.
2: 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And I'm looking forward to sharing another 3 hours with you on this Thursday, starting off right after world news and weather with Today in Musical History.
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4: The Houthi movement has released video footage claiming to show the wreckage of a Saudi Arabian F-15 fighter jet, saying it was brought down over Yemen. Saudi officials have not confirmed the loss of any aircraft. The release comes as both sides continue exchanging strikes across the border. Earlier this week, Saudi Arabia accused the Houthis of carrying out a, quote, red line attack on Mecca, drawing outrage from across the Muslim world. The conflict has also disrupted shipping in the Red Sea, where Houthi advances have raised fears for global trade. Canadian Prime Minister Mark Carney has welcomed a European Union proposal for Canada to become an associate member, describing such an alliance as a beacon for other democracies. The plan, announced as tensions with the United States continue, would deepen ties between Canada and Europe. Residents in Toronto say they are excited by the possibility of working and studying within the European Union. However, no guarantees have been given that the idea will progress, and analysts caution it may never become a blueprint for other countries.
5: In London, the temperature is 55. Paris is 59, Berlin is 57, and Rome is 73. In Asia, Beijing is 73, Singapore is 84, and Tokyo is 75. In Sydney, the temperature is 70, and Auckland is 62. We'll update world news and temperatures at the top of every hour.
2: On this day in musical history, in 1958, Manfred Honeck was born. He's the Austrian conductor who's been associated with the Pittsburgh Symphony Orchestra for almost 20 years now, 2007 onwards. Born in, don't need to say Austria, but clearly spending much of his year in the US these days. We're going to hear him together with the Vienna Symphony Orchestra and Maria Duenas on the violin, giving us the Havanese of Saint-Saëns.
6: Aria, popular classical music, making the world a better place, one song at a time.

was a 2023 recording of Manfred Honeck, our birthday boy, born this day in 1958, together with Maria Duenas on the violin and the Vienna Symphony Orchestra, giving us Sanson's Havanaise. Schumann now, his only piano concerto, but it was a great one. We'll hear the third and final movement. We have the impressive Myra Hess, impressive more for the force of her personality than for her piano playing, some might say, together with the Concertgebouw Orchestra and Eduard van Beinum.

definitely one of the world's greatest piano concerti. That was the third movement of Schumann's only piano concerto. Edward van Beinum and the Concertgebouw Orchestra, joined by Myra Hess on the piano. One more piece and we're at the bottom of this hour, the fourth movement of Haydn's Symphony No. 93. Thomas Beecham with the Royal Philharmonic.

0: fourth movement of Haydn's Symphony No. 93, Thomas Beecham and the Royal Philharmonic. We've US news, sports, business, and weather updates now.
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2: Canadian Prime Minister Mark Carney has welcomed a European Union proposal for Canada to become an associate member of the bloc. Speaking this week, Carney said, "A Canada-EU alliance would create a beacon for other democracies." The idea has drawn interest in Toronto, where residents say they are excited by the possibility of working and studying in Europe. However, there is no guarantee the proposal will move forward, and no such status currently exists. The push for closer ties comes amid continuing trade tensions between Canada and the United States. The United States has announced a significant new military assistance package for Ukraine, valued at approximately $825 million. The announcement was made as world leaders gather for the United Nations General Assembly in New York. The package includes air defense systems, artillery, and armored vehicles to support Ukraine's ongoing defense against Russian forces. This latest commitment underscores Washington's continued support for Kyiv as the conflict enters a critical phase. The Federal Reserve has raised interest rates for the first time since 2023, citing stubborn inflation, with Chair Kevin Warsh announcing the move as economic activity expands at a solid pace. Major airlines are cutting flights as higher jet fuel prices squeeze carriers. Nike will exit the S&P 100 after its stock fell nearly 80% from its peak, hitting its weakest valuation in 12 years. Meanwhile, technology leaders joined a high-stakes dinner with President Trump and China's Xi Jinping as NVIDIA's chief urged caution on artificial intelligence safety.
1: 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Temperatures across the United States vary. Boston is 73, Chicago 69, and Denver 72. New York reports 78, Los Angeles 73, and San Francisco 66. Seattle is 72, and here in small town Texas, it is 79. Our next look at U.S. weather will be at the bottom of the next hour.
0: David Rowell here, taking you back to the music with a work by Giovanni Battista Viotti, a gentleman who lived from 1755 through 1824, a virtuoso violinist who also wrote violin music. And we're going to hear the third movement of his 22nd violin concerto. It always astonishes me. Usually people only write a few violin concertos, particularly at that time in musical history. But he obviously wrote at least 22. I should look up and see how many in total. Pierre Monteur with the Boston Symphony Orchestra and Isaac Stern on the violin.
3: Aria, the world's best classical music, now being broadcast to the world.

The third movement of Viotti's Violin Concerto No. 22, Isaac Stern, the violinist, the Boston Symphony Orchestra, conducted by Pierre Monteur. Here's the opening movement of Schubert's Fifth Symphony next, Michael Halash with the Slovak Philharmonic, and then the introduction to Richard Strauss's tone poem, Don Quixote, Arturo Toscanini with the NBC Symphony Orchestra, in a pre-war 1938 recording.

was the introduction to the tone poem Don Quixote by Richard Strauss. The whole thing runs about 45 minutes. I guess we heard the first five. Arturo Toscanini and the NBC Symphony Orchestra. Let's see, two, maybe three pieces to finish off this hour. We've got the Gopek from Modest Mussorgsky's opera Sorochintzy Fair. Edward Serov with the Volgograd Philharmonic, at which used to be Stalingrad. And we'll hear a Scarlatti keyboard sonata. George Malcolm gives us the K322. And maybe we can squeeze in a piece from the Ballet La Fille Malgardée by Hérold, the piece Consternation and Forgiveness from Act 2, Barry Wordsworth and the Royal Liverpool Philharmonic.

0: Welcome to the encore repeat of David's Daily Delights show. His show runs from 7 till 12 every morning, U.S. Central Time, and then repeats from 7 till 12 every evening.
1: David continues with the second hour of the second half of his Daily Delights show. 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
2: David Rahul here. Welcome to the start of this hour of my Thursday show. Sometimes when we have historic recordings, they're just plain simply old. Don't mean to say just, but that's what they are. Sometimes, however, they are real historic treasures, such as we will hear right after World News and Weather Now.
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4: A man is to be charged with femicide following the killing of a Spanish exchange student in Mexico. Claudia Tacoronte Aguilera, whose death has drawn widespread attention, was studying in the country when she was killed. Authorities have confirmed the suspect will face femicide charges, a classification used in Mexico for gender-based killings of women. The case has renewed calls for stronger protections for students and women nationwide. Investigations into the circumstances surrounding her death are continuing as prosecutors prepare formal charges. Canadian Prime Minister Mark Carney has welcomed a European Union proposal for Canada to become an associate member. He said the alliance would create a beacon for other democracies. The idea remains uncertain and far from becoming a blueprint for other countries. Torontonians have reacted with excitement at the possibility of living and working in Europe, even though it is unlikely anytime soon. Ties between Canada and the European Union have grown closer as trade disputes with the United States continue.
5: In London, the temperature is 54. Paris is 56. Berlin is 56. And Rome shows 73. In Asia, Beijing is 77, Singapore is 87, and Tokyo is 75. Down under, in Sydney, the temperature is 76, and Auckland is 62. We'll update world news and temperatures at the top of every hour.
2: Our historic recording was made on Christmas Eve, the 24th of December, 1934. I find that slightly interesting that on the day before Christmas, there was an orchestra, soloist, conductor, and a whole bunch of recording musicians all hard at work in the Trinity Church studio in Camden, New Jersey, rather than doing the usual last-minute Christmas shopping and preparations and everything. But that's what they were doing, very dedicated to their work, perhaps, and what a work it was. Earlier that year, Sergei Rachmaninoff, working from his summer home in Switzerland, wrote his Rhapsody on a Theme of Paganini. It took him 6 weeks to write, from July the 3rd to August the 18th. And then he travelled over to the United States. No mean feat in those days, as it meant an ocean journey, usually taking 6 or 7 days. And played the piano part at the piece's premiere on the 7th of November at the Lyric Opera House in Baltimore, Maryland, with the Philadelphia Orchestra, conducted by its then conductor, Leopold Stokowski. So why am I telling you that? Because after that premiere, they got together again on the 24th of December for the recording of that work. And this, you have to believe, is probably about as close to exactly what Sergei Rachmaninoff had in mind as anything ever could be. As he had composed it just a couple of months before, he was present playing the piano part and supervising every part of the premiere and then its recording with the Philadelphia Orchestra and Leopold Stokowski. We're going to hear the best known of the variations, the 22 of them, if I remember my counting right. This is the 18th variation. It says Andante Cantabile, a gentle, flowing, normally paced piece of music, and it exactly describes what it is. One of the greatest melodies out there. And I just have to restate it because it's just so amazing to me. Here we have the first ever recording, hot on the heels of the first ever performance, with the composer as soloist, together with At that time, one of the world's absolute finest orchestras, the Philadelphia Orchestra, and its longtime conductor, even back in 1934, Leopold Stokowski.
0: This is Aria, popular classical music, every day and everywhere.

Just 6 weeks after Leopold Stokowski with the Philadelphia Orchestra gave the world's premiere of the Rhapsody on a theme of Paganini, music of Sergei Rachmaninoff, with the composer playing the solo piano part, they then recorded it, the same group, Stokowski, the Philadelphia Orchestra, and Sergei Rachmaninoff. They recorded it on New Year's Eve, 1934. We just heard its 18th variation. That's about as close to the source as you can ever get with music, isn't it? We're going to hear now a piece of music by Handel from his Messiah. We're going to hear The Trumpet Shall Sound. John Shirley Quirk, the bass baritone, together with Malcolm Sargent, the Royal Philharmonic Orchestra, the Royal Choral Society. And then after that, music of Charles Ives, his Symphony No. 2, its fourth movement, Leonard Bernstein and the New York Philharmonic.

The fourth movement of Charles Ives' second symphony with Leonard Bernstein and the New York Philharmonic. Before that, we had Malcolm Sargent leading the Royal Philharmonic Orchestra and Royal Choral Society, and soloist John Shirley Quirk giving us The Trumpet Shall Sound from Handel's Messiah. One more piece, and we're at the bottom of this hour. We'll hear the third movement of Brahms' second piano concerto, Carl Schurk with the Vienna Philharmonic and Wilhelm Backhaus on the piano.

0: third movement of the second piano concerto of Brahms, performed on the piano by Wilhelm Backhaus with the Vienna Philharmonic and Karl Schurich, the conductor. US news, sports, business, and weather updates now.
1: Here is a US news update, together with sports and business news.
2: The White House has removed Zara Larsson's song Midnight Sun from one of its social media videos after the singer criticized its use. Larsson called the clip, which relates to deportation measures, dehumanizing. The removal followed her public objection. Meanwhile, in the United States, fans holding tickets for Ed Sheeran's tour have been left uncertain about attending his next concert this weekend. The hesitation follows controversy surrounding support act Macklemore, who pledged $1 million to Palestinian causes. Stadium owner Robert Kraft says Ed Sheeran asked him to donate $2 million in aid after the backlash. Lasso has upgraded quarterback Leavitt to questionable ahead of the team's showdown with Ole Miss. The Mets' young was taken to hospital after a scary collision with a teammate. D.C. Belichick has resigned as North Carolina's defensive coordinator after an investigation found disregard for conduct. The Rams are hopeful Donald will play against the Giants on Monday Night Football, while the Pelicans and Bay agreed on a three-year, $55.5 million extension. The Federal Reserve has raised interest rates for the first time since 2023, citing stubborn inflation that continues to pressure the economy. The central bank described economic activity as expanding at a solid pace. The decision rippled through markets, with major airlines now cutting flights as higher jet fuel prices hit carriers. Nike will exit the Standard & Poor's 100 index after its stock fell nearly 80% from its peak, marking its weakest valuation in 12 years. Meanwhile, technology leaders are set to meet with President Donald Trump and China's Xi Jinping at a high-stakes dinner.
1: 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A look at current temperatures across the United States. Boston is at 71, Chicago 68, Denver 70, New York 78, Los Angeles 71, San Francisco 63, Seattle 66, and here in small town Texas 79. Our next look at U.S. weather will be at the bottom of the next hour.
0: David Rowell here, taking you back to the music with a lovely collection of four pieces here. Edvard Grieg wrote a series of shortish pieces, incidental music for the play by Henrik Ibsen, Peer Gynt. And we play selected pieces of that regularly. After he had written the music and it had played for a few times in performances, it was collected parts of them, the sort of highlights, the best bits, into two suites, each of four of the pieces. In total, there's more like, more than 10 anyway, and less than 20, there's your guess of the day. We're going to hear the first suite of pieces from Peer Gynt. It starts with Morning Mood, and then The Death of Asa. We have a Nietzsche's Dance, and end with that pot boiler that's been parodied much over the years, In the Hall of the Mountain King. Eugene Goossens in the Cincinnati Symphony Orchestra.
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that was the first suite, the first collection of highlights from the Peer Gynt music by Edvard Grieg. Four pieces, Morning Mood, The Death of Asa, Anitra's Dance, and we just heard to conclude those four pieces in the Hall of the Mountain King, Eugene Goossens and the Cincinnati Symphony Orchestra. We go to the Dance of the Gadatanae and the Victory of Spartacus now from Aram Hakachurian's ballet Spartacus, Andrei Anichanov with the St. Petersburg State Symphony Orchestra. After that, we'll hear the Bohemian dance or song from Bizet's opera Carmen, Leopold Stokowski with the National Philharmonic, and I think that will take us to the end of this hour.

0: Welcome to the encore repeat of David's Daily Delights show. 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
2: David Rennell here, as you've just been told, for one more hour. 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
4: New rules will require all artificial intelligence systems in the European Union to display a visible label stating their output is machine-generated. The measure, agreed upon by member states this week, applies to chatbots, image generators, and synthetic video tools. Companies will have a transition period before enforcement begins. Officials say the goal is to help the public identify automated content and reduce confusion online. Industry groups have raised concerns about compliance costs, while digital rights advocates welcome the move as a step toward transparency. Canadian Prime Minister Mark Carney has welcomed a European Union proposal for Canada to become an associate member. He said the alliance would create a beacon for other democracies. The plan offers no guarantees and may take years to develop. In Toronto, many residents expressed excitement at the possibility of living and working in Europe. Ties between Canada and the European Union have grown closer as trade disputes with the United States continue. The idea remains a long shot, but it has sparked widespread public interest.
5: In London, the temperature is 53. Paris is 55, Berlin is 57, and Rome is 72. In Asia, Beijing is 79, Singapore is 88, and Tokyo is 77. In Sydney, the temperature is 75, and Auckland is 61. We'll update world news and temperatures at the top of every hour.
2: Our opening waltz is from Tchaikovsky's Serenade for Strings. It's the second movement, simply entitled Waltz Moderato. Serge Koussevitzky with the Boston Symphony Orchestra.
0: Aria, the world's best classical music, now being broadcast to the world.

That was the waltz, the second movement of Tchaikovsky's Serenade for Strings. Serge Koussevitzky with the Boston Symphony Orchestra. César Franck next, his Symphony in D. We'll hear the third movement, and that's given to us by the Detroit Symphony Orchestra with Paul Perret.

The third movement, the final movement of César Franck's symphony, Pourpre with the Detroit Symphony Orchestra. We're going to hear a piece of music by Fritz Kreisler. He wrote it for violin, Liebesfreude, one of a pair of pieces. One of them was called Love's Sorrow, Liebesleid, and the other one, Liebesfreude, Love's Joy. We're going to hear Love's Joy. It's been transcribed for piano, and the pianist, Sergei Rachmaninoff, captured on a player piano role back in the 1930s, I'm guessing, and now that player piano role has been replayed through a modern piano and modern recording, so it sounds like Sergei Rachmaninoff playing it, but in a much better than 1930s recording. After that, we go to Mendelssohn's Music to A Midsummer Night's Dream. And this is a piece that includes singing as well. It's Ye Spotted Snakes, Raphael Kubelik with the Bavarian Radio Symphony Orchestra and soloists and chorus. Give us that. But horror of horrors, Shakespeare's play has been translated into German. So most of us won't completely understand the words. Trust me, they start, Ye Spotted Takes, Snakes with Forked Tongue, I think if I remember rightly.

Lovely light piece, Ye Spotted Snakes, from The Midsummer Night's Dream, the play by Shakespeare, but translated to German, and the music by Mendelssohn. Raphael Kubelik with the Bavarian Radio Symphony Orchestra, soloists and chorus. One piece to take us down for a slightly late news break. We'll hear the third movement of Luigi Boccherini's Concerto for Cello and Orchestra in B-flat major, Ton Koopman, with the Amsterdam Baroque Orchestra and Yo-Yo Ma on the cello.

0: The third movement of Boccherini's Concerto for Cello and Orchestra, Yo-Yo Ma on the cello, the Amsterdam Baroque Orchestra with Ton Koopman. We've got a few words from Anna and then a few more words from US news, sports, business and weather updates.
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3: Canadian Prime Minister Mark Carney has welcomed a European Union proposal for Canada to become an associate member of the bloc. Carney said such an alliance would create a beacon for other democracies. The proposal comes as Canada seeks closer ties with Europe amid a bitter trade war with the United States. Carney is in Strasbourg this week, seeking what he calls a unique alliance with the European Union. The plan has excited many Canadians, who say they would welcome the chance to live and work in Europe. A 22-year-old man has been arrested on suspicion of attempted murder after a stabbing in southeast London. Metropolitan police officers were called to Lewisham way shortly after 7 o'clock this morning. A man in his 20s was found with stab wounds and taken to hospital, where his condition is described as serious but stable. The suspect remains in custody for questioning. Anyone with information is asked to contact police. The Federal Reserve has raised interest rates for the first time since 2023, citing stubborn inflation. Chair Kevin Warsh announced the move, noting economic activity is expanding at a solid pace. Major airlines are cutting flights as higher jet fuel prices squeeze carriers. In technology, NVIDIA's chief executive urged artificial intelligence labs to prioritize safety. And top tech leaders attended a high-stakes dinner with President Trump and China's Xi Jinping. Nike will exit the S&P 100 after its weakest valuation in 12 years.
2: Keep listening for a world news bulletin at the top of each hour. In Boston, it is 70. Chicago is 68. Denver is 69. New York is 77. Los Angeles is 70. San Francisco is 62. Seattle is 63. And here in small town Texas, it is 77. Our next look at U.S. weather will be at the bottom of the next hour.
0: David Rell here, taking you back to the music for what remains of my Thursday show, about 25 minutes. And on this day in 1934, a significant event occurred in the musical world. RCA Victor released its first ever LP recording. Up until that time, recordings were typically made on 7-inch small little records that would have maybe enough for one short song on one side and another short song on the other side, or on 78 records, as we used to call them, because they'd go round 78 times a minute, and they'd either be 10 inches in diameter, or some were coming out with 12 inches in diameter, and if you're lucky, you'd get 4 or 5 minutes of recorded music on a side. The new 33 and a third RPM LP records, so they went less than half the speed of the 78, could give you up to, well, originally you could get probably almost 20 minutes on a side, but as they refined the technology more, you could get up to slightly more than 30 minutes on each side. Of course, when CDs came out with an initial capacity of 74 minutes on a small 5-inch CD, that rather sort of obsoleted LPs. But for a long time, LPs were an extraordinary step ahead from 78 RPM discs, because particularly for classical music, imagine having to change your discs and swap the sides every 4 or 5 minutes. Didn't really work, did it? So the first ever recording came out on this day in 1934 with RCA Victor releasing, Leopold Stokowski and the Philadelphia Orchestra giving a performance of Beethoven's Fifth Symphony. We're not going to play any part of that. That would be historic recording territory. But we will play the third and fourth movements of Beethoven's Fifth Symphony with Jascha Horenstein and the Vienna Symphony Orchestra.
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numbers were the third and fourth movements of Beethoven's Fifth Symphony, Jascha Harmstein and the Vienna Symphony Orchestra. We have time for, I think, maybe two pieces to finish off my show today. The Ball, the fourth part of the Slovak Suite of Vladislav Novak, Marek Stilich and the Janáček Philharmonic. And then Bach's Prelude and Fugue No. 1 in C major, BWV 553. E Power Biggs on the organ. And now it's time for me, David Rowell, to thank you for listening and say bye for now.

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Our hour of the softest, smoothest, and gentlest music is almost over, but don't go away. 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
0: David Rell here. Welcome to the start of my TGIF Friday show. After world news and weather, we have Beethoven's example of if at first you don't succeed, try, try, and try again.
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3: A United Nations report has found that a deadly United States strike on an elementary school in Minev, Iran, may have constituted a war crime. The Shajare Tebe school was destroyed on August 10th, leaving surrounding rubble. The investigation highlights the catastrophic impact on civilians. This finding intensifies scrutiny over the military action. The report calls for accountability for the attack, which resulted in significant loss of life. Canada's Prime Minister Mark Carney has welcomed a European Union proposal for Canada to become an associate member, saying such an alliance would create a beacon for other democracies. The idea remains uncertain and could take years to develop. Meanwhile, in South Africa, police have found the body of a ninth woman and are investigating a string of deaths, though they caution against assuming all the killings are linked. Many women across the country say they are afraid.
4: In London, the temperature is 53. Paris is 55, Berlin is 58, and Rome shows 75. In Asia, Beijing is 82, Singapore is 90, and Tokyo is 77. In Sydney, the temperature is 71, and Auckland is 57. We'll update world news and temperatures at the top of every hour.
0: Beethoven wrote an overture for his only opera. And then he decided he could improve it and wrote a second version. Then thought he could improve it some more, wrote a third version. And then thought, oh, this is all so messed up, I'm just going to start all over again. Mercifully, he kept the three overtures called the overtures to Leonora 1, 2, and 3. He renamed the opera to Fidelio, came up with a completely new overture, which we're going to hear now, the Fidelio Overture with Otto Klemperer and the Philharmonia Orchestra.
5: ARIA, popular classical music, making the world a better place, one song at a time.

That was the Overture to Fidelio by Beethoven, Otto Klemperer with the Philharmonia Orchestra. Hey, Johann Strauss Jr. waltz, the Lagoon waltz, Riccardo Muti with the Vienna Philharmonic.

was Johann Strauss Jr.'s Opus 411. Yes, he did write a lot of music. His Lagoon Waltz, Riccardo Muti and the Vienna Philharmonic. Two pieces to complete our journey down this hour. We'll hear the first movement of the Summer Season from Vivaldi's The Four Seasons, Karl Munschinger and the Stuttgart Chamber Orchestra, and Reinhold Bache, perhaps, might be pronounced his last name. After that, we go to Haydn's Symphony No. 100, the second movement, Artur Rodzinski, with the NBC Symphony Orchestra. That's a 1937 recording.

0: The second movement of Haydn's Symphony No. 100, a 1937 recording with Arto Rodzinski and the NBC Symphony Orchestra. Before that, we had Karl Munchinger and the Stuttgart Chamber Orchestra, the first movement of the summer season of Antonio Vivaldi. U.S. News, Sports, Business and Weather updates next.
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2: The White House has withdrawn President Donald Trump's nominee to lead Immigration and Customs Enforcement after a Republican senator blocked the bid. The senator is demanding information about the fatal killings of United States citizens by immigration enforcement. The withdrawal marks a rare setback for the president from within his own party. The nominee's confirmation had been expected, but the objection halted progress. No replacement has been named. The White House has not commented further on the decision or on when a new nominee might be put forward. The Buffalo Bills open their new Highmark Stadium with a dominant victory over the Detroit Lions. Josh Allen accounted for 5 touchdowns, including 2 on the ground, and a dart to Dalton Kincaid. Allen said the atmosphere was electric as fans celebrated the stadium debut. Linebacker Campbell said he shoulders the blame for Detroit's failure to contain Buffalo's offense. Tech executives are set to attend a high-stakes dinner with President Trump and Chinese President Xi Jinping, placing major technology firms at the center of trade and artificial intelligence talks. The meeting comes as NVIDIA's chief executive urges caution on artificial intelligence safety, saying systems that are not ready should be held back. Meanwhile, the Federal Reserve has raised interest rates for the first time since 2023, citing stubborn inflation, and major airlines are cutting flights as higher jet fuel prices pressure carriers.
1: Keep listening for a world news bulletin at the top of each hour. In Boston, it is 67. Chicago is 68. Denver is 64. New York is 75. Los Angeles is 67. San Francisco is 59. Seattle is 57. And in small town Texas, it is 75. Our next look at U.S. weather will be at the bottom of the next hour.
0: David Rell here, taking you back to the music with the wonderful piece of Tchaikovsky, his March Slav. Kenneth Alwyn with the London Symphony Orchestra and this orchestral showpiece.
3: Aria, the world's best classical music, now being broadcast to the world.

Great music by Tchaikovsky, his match, Slav, Kenneth Alwyn and the London Symphony Orchestra. We go from Tchaikovsky to Mozart. That's quite a long distance to travel, isn't it, musically, stylistically speaking? We'll hear the Allegro movement of Mozart's Horn Concerto No. 3, K447, Neville Mariner with the Academy of St. Martin's and David Pyatt on the horn. After that, we go to Leo Delibes and his ballet La Source. We'll hear the Pas de la Guzla, Andrew Magrilia with the Slovak Radio Symphony Orchestra.

that of the ballet La Source by Léo Delibes, which he wrote in partial collaboration with Leon Minkus, it's all a bit confusing, and Drew Magrelia with the Slovak Radio Symphony Orchestra, and before that the Allegro movement of Mozart's Horn Concerto No. 3, K447. David Pyatt, the horn player at the Academy of St. Martin's with Neville Mariner

0: 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We start with 3 hours of soft, smooth, gentle music. Then David gives us 3 hours of his daily delights, followed by Wendy with her ARIA Pops concert, and then David with the second 3 hours of his daily delights with more of the music you're sure to enjoy.
1: 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We'll hear this and then one more hour of David's Daily Delights before breaking for the ARIA Pops concert.
2: 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World news and weather coming right up. And then a piece of music that if it was written today rather than back in the mid-late 1800s, now it would be called Tatiana's Email Scene, or perhaps Horror of Horrors, Tatiana's Text Message, coming right up.
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4: A United Nations report has found that a deadly United States strike on an elementary school in Minev, Iran, may have constituted a war crime. The Shajare Tebe school was destroyed on August 10th, leaving surrounding rubble. The investigation highlights the catastrophic impact on civilians. This finding intensifies scrutiny over the military action. The report calls for accountability for the attack, which resulted in significant loss of life. Canada's Prime Minister Mark Carney has welcomed a European Union proposal for Canada to become an associate member, saying such an alliance would create a beacon for other democracies. The idea remains uncertain and could take years to develop. Meanwhile, in South Africa, police have found the body of a ninth woman and are investigating a string of deaths, though they caution against assuming all the killings are linked. Many women across the country say they are afraid.
5: In London, the temperature is 55. Paris is 58. Berlin is 61. Rome is 78. In Asia, Beijing is 82. Singapore is 91. Tokyo is 77. In Sydney, the temperature is 65. Auckland is 56. We'll update world news and temperatures at the top of every hour.
2: Our piece of vocal music to start off today features Anna Netrebko, pronounced in English, I guess, Netrebko, but in Russian, Netrebko. And it's only a slight exaggeration to say that she went from being the janitor in the theater to its and the world's superstar. Let me explain. Anna Netrebko, a Russian operatic soprano who was born on this day in 1971, was studying at the St. Petersburg Conservatory. And while she's doing that, she also worked as a janitor at the nearby, wonderful, glorious Mariinsky Theatre. All students need a bit of extra money, don't they? Later, when she auditioned for a part at the Mariinsky Theatre, conductor and music director of the theatre, Valery Gergiev, recognised her from her janitorial duties, and that caused him to choose her for the role that was being auditioned for, and subsequently became her, quote, vocal mentor. She moved on from that date in, I guess, the late 80s, early 90s, to become a worldwide superstar before getting rather unfortunately enmeshed in controversy over the Russian-Ukrainian conflict, where she tried to actually take what I think was a principled stance. She said, just between you and me, I think Russia is doing the wrong thing, but I'm a singer, not a politician. And I don't want to make a huge big issue out of that. And, you know, why should we demand that our public figures express politically correct public views? I want to choose my music based on the singer's ability to sing, not on whether they vote left-wing or right-wing, not on things like that at all. But these days we seem to require people to be so ostentatiously politically correct that she lost a lot of work as a result of that. And the crazy thing is, she wasn't supporting Russia, but she wasn't aggressively enough supporting Ukraine. Apparently that was the problem. Let's hear her singing from Act One of Tchaikovsky's oh so beautiful and fragile and delicate opera, Eugene Onegin, Tatiana's Letter Scene. And she has her good friend and mentor, Valery Gergiev, the Wunderkinder, with the Marinsky Orchestra accompanying her in this 2006 recording.
0: This is Aria, popular classical music, every day and everywhere.

Every so often, after playing and listening to Tatiana's letter scene from Act One of Tchaikovsky's opera Eugene Onegin, as just now, we just heard Anna Netrebko with the Mariinsky Orchestra and Valery Gergiev, I feel compelled to share one of those musical experiences that sometimes, by some wonderful chance, come our way that we treasure and remember and define our relationship with music ever after. I was fortunate to be at the Royal Opera House Covent Garden attending a performance of Eugene Onegin, and I can't for the life of me remember who the conductor was, but he wasn't a big name conductor, but clearly had a lot of future potential in him. And this was in winter, because winter's the opera season. And so, as everyone was settling and everything like that, the theatre was full of coughs and snuffles and the crinkly, crackly sound of people unwrapping cough lozenges and all those sorts of things. And the music started. And as we got drawn in more and more to the spell of the music, the theatre quietened down and down. So did the music. And we had in the large Royal Opera House in Covent Garden, we had the orchestra playing very quietly. And I don't know, 1,500 people, I'm not sure of the capacity of the Royal Opera House, something like that. Every seat full in midwinter, no one was coughing or sniffing or sneezing or shuffling from foot to foot or making crinkly sounds with sweets and candies and things. It was amazing. It was like magic was pouring out of the conductor's baton and enveloping everyone within it, the orchestra, the players, and the audience, in this special experience. Never really felt that before, and never again either. I hope you have a chance like that to experience something like that one day too. Aaron Copland now. Here's his An Outdoor Overture with Gerard Schwartz and the Seattle Symphony Orchestra. Attended a lot of Gerard Schwartz concerts while I lived in Seattle. Can't say I had any very sort of transformational experiences, unfortunately. But here he is with the Outdoor Overture of Aaron Copland.

0: The Outdoor Overture of Aaron Copland, and a bit of talking by me brings us already all the way down to the bottom of this hour. US News Sports Business and Weather Updates next.
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2: A Canadian proposal for the European Union to create an associate membership has received a warm welcome from Ottawa. Prime Minister Mark Carney said a Canada and European Union alliance would create a beacon for other democracies. The plan, floated during a visit to Strasbourg, would allow closer cooperation on trade, defense, and mobility. However, no such status currently exists within the bloc, meaning the idea would require significant negotiation. Toronto residents have reacted with excitement to the possibility of living and working in Europe. Josh Allen accounted for 5 touchdowns as the Bills opened Highmark Stadium with a dominant win over the Lions. Allen ran for 2 scores and threw 3 more, including a strike to Dalton Kincaid. Buffalo players called the new venue electric. Detroit linebacker Campbell accepted blame for the defensive breakdown. The Federal Reserve has raised interest rates for the first time since 2023. Citing stubborn inflation, with Chair Kevin Warsh announcing the move as economic activity continues to expand at a solid pace. The decision sent stocks negative. While one rate hike is not a trend, according to Strategic Partners Chief Investment Officer. Meanwhile, major airlines are cutting flights as higher jet fuel prices hit carriers. And Nike will exit the S&P 100 after hitting its weakest valuation in 12 years.
1: Keep listening for a world news bulletin at the top of each hour. In Boston, it is 67. Chicago is 67. Denver is 64. New York is 75. Los Angeles is 66. San Francisco is 59. Seattle is 56. And in small town Texas, it is 75. Our next look at U.S. weather will be at the bottom of the next hour.
0: David Rowell here, taking you back to the music with the fourth movement of Franz Schubert's Third Symphony, Carl Böhm with the Berlin Philharmonic. Aria, popular classical music, making the world a better place, one song at a time.

That was the fourth movement of Schubert's Third Symphony, with the Berlin Philharmonic and Carl Böhm conducting. Alexis Weissenberg now on the piano. We'll hear a Domenico Scarlatti keyboard sonata, K107, and then from the operetta Die Fledermaus by Johann Strauss Jr., the aria Mein Herr Marquis, Clemens Krauss and the Vienna Philharmonic, Wilma Lipp, the singer.

line here, Marquee, from the wonderful, lots of fun and beautiful tunes, operetta by Johann Strauss Jr., Die Fledermaus. In English, The Bat. Not quite so appealing a title, is it? That's why we almost never translate it. And before that, the Domenico Scarlatti keyboard sonata with Alexis Weissenberg on the piano. We'll go now to Sergei Prokofiev and his Love for Three Oranges Suite. Here is the scherzo, Laurent Marzel with the National Orchestra of France. And then we'll hear Karl Maria von Weber with his piece, Favorite Waltz No. 5, Fabian Savitsky and the Indianapolis Symphony Orchestra.

That was Karl Maria von Weber and his favorite waltz, number 5, orchestrated by Arkady Dubinsky, performed by the Indianapolis Symphony Orchestra and Fabian Savitsky. Before that, Laurent Mazel with the National Orchestra of France, the scherzo from Prokofiev's Love for Three Oranges. Two pieces and we're done for this hour. The third part of Bach's BWV 1006. Violin Partita number 3 with Yasha Heifetz on the violin. And then we'll hear the Gypsy Dance from Bizet's not so well known as Carmen opera, The Fair Maid of Perth, with Arturo Toscanini and the NBC Symphony Orchestra.

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1: Welcome to the third hour of David's Daily Delights show. After this hour, we break for the three-hour ARIA Pops concert, then return for the second half of David's Daily Delights.
0: David Rowell here, world news and weather, and then a look at a recent release. Not just a look, a listen as well.
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3: A powerful earthquake with a magnitude of 7.4 has struck off the eastern coast of Japan, prompting authorities to issue a tsunami warning for coastal regions. The quake struck at a shallow depth, shaking buildings in several cities and disrupting transport networks. Residents in affected areas have been urged to move to higher ground immediately. There are no immediate reports of serious damage or casualties. Emergency services are assessing the situation as authorities continue to monitor sea levels along the coastline. Three people have died, and eight others have been injured following a shooting at a school in the Philippines. The gunman, a 16-year-old student, is among those killed in the attack. It is the third school shooting recorded in the country since June. Authorities have not yet released further details about the victims or a possible motive. The incident has renewed concerns about school safety across the nation, as communities mourn the losses and demand answers.
4: In London, the temperature is 59. Paris is 62. Berlin is 64. Rome is 79. In Asia, Beijing is 82. Singapore is 90. Tokyo is 75. In Sydney, the temperature is 64. Auckland is 56. We'll update world news and temperatures at the top of every hour.
0: Our recent release came out in 2010. It's the fourth part of Ferdy Groffi's Mississippi Suite. It's called Mardi Gras. Have you ever been to a Mardi Gras in New Orleans or Brazil or somewhere where they make a living, a dedication to Mardi Gras? It's really quite the thing, something everyone should do at least once in their lifetime. But there's the problem. So many things on that list and so little lifetime. Keith Lockhart with the BBC Concert Orchestra.
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fourth part of the Mississippi Suite by Ferdy Groffy, Mardi Gras, Keith Lockhart and the BBC Concert Orchestra. Now for an example of how to have a wonderful time when you're a superstar. Get together with a couple of your best friends or best frenemies and put on a concert. I've just described the three tenors, haven't I? And here from their maybe first of their three tenors concerts, they put on a dozen or so after the outstanding, extraordinary success of the first one. They travelled the world giving concerts in as large venues as they could find and probably making some money out of it at the same time, but good on them. Here is the finale, the medley of popular pieces that they would sing at the end of their concerts. Zubin Mehta leading the orchestra, and here's a question for your next trivia quiz. Name the three tenors. Indeed, if you like, I'll make it more interesting for you. Match the first names to the last names. Jose, Placido and Luciano. And last names, Domingo, Pavarotti and Carreras.

What a wonderful series of concerts those truly were. Yes, they were commercial to the core, but what's wrong with that when talented artists put on the performance that people want to hear rather than a performance that someone decides they should hear? And the three tenors, Jose Carreras, Placido Domingo, and Luciano Pavarotti, probably the best known of the three of them. When I say probably, I mean definitely. Cesar Franck now, we're going to hear part of his symphonic variations, Alfred Wallenstein, with the Symphony of the Air and Arthur Rubinstein on the piano, and then the part of the overture to Johann Christian Bach's Lucio, Sela, Hans-Peter Gemühr with the Philoni Orchestra.

Part of the Lucio Silla Overture of Johann Christian Bach, Hans-Peter Kammuer with the Filoni Orchestra, and before that, the Allegro non troppo part of César Franck's Symphonic Variations, Arthur Rubinstein, the pianist, the Symphony of the Air with Alfred Wallenstein. One piece, and we're at the bottom of the hour, the 15th of Beethoven's Eroica Variations, Arthur Schnabel on the piano.

0: That wonderful little tune that Beethoven liked so much and reemployed several different places. That was the 15th of the Eroica Variations of Beethoven Arthur Schnabel on the piano. U.S. News, Sports, Business, and Weather Updates are next.
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2: A Canadian proposal for the European Union to create an associate membership has received a warm welcome from Ottawa. Prime Minister Mark Carney said a Canada and European Union alliance would create a beacon for other democracies. The plan, floated during a visit to Strasbourg, would allow closer cooperation on trade, defense, and mobility. However, no such status currently exists within the bloc, meaning the idea would require significant negotiation. Toronto residents have reacted with excitement to the possibility of living and working in Europe. Josh Allen accounted for 5 touchdowns as the Bills opened Highmark Stadium with a dominant win over the Lions. Allen ran for 2 scores and threw 3 more, including a strike to Dalton Kincaid. Buffalo players called the new venue electric. Detroit linebacker Campbell accepted blame for the defensive breakdown. The Federal Reserve has raised interest rates for the first time since 2023. Citing stubborn inflation, with Chair Kevin Warsh announcing the move as economic activity continues to expand at a solid pace. The decision sent stocks negative. While one rate hike is not a trend, according to Strategic Partners' chief investment officer. Meanwhile, major airlines are cutting flights as higher jet fuel prices hit carriers. And Nike will exit the S&P 100 after hitting its weakest valuation in 12 years.
1: Keep listening for a world news bulletin at the top of each hour. In Boston, it is 66. Chicago is 67. Denver is 63. New York is 75. Los Angeles is 65. San Francisco is 59. Seattle is 55. And here in small town Texas, it is 74. Our next look at U.S. weather will be at the bottom of the next hour.
0: David Rowell here, taking you back to the music with the third movement of Dvorak's Symphony No. 7, Carlo Maria Giolini with the London Philharmonic.
3: This is Aria. 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

Dvorak is an example of someone who wrote one humongously big and popular symphony, causing the others to be rather dwarfed and to pale in its shadow. The humongously big and popular one is his final ninth symphony from the New World. But, as you just heard, the seventh and the eighth are excellent symphonies too, well worth your attention. That was the third movement of the seventh symphony, Carlo Maria Giolini and the London Philharmonic. We have some Mozart now, the third movement of the second flute concerto, Ransom Wilson on the flute, Raymond Lepard with the London Symphony Orchestra. And then from Wagner's Happy Opera, Where They All Live Happily Ever After in the End, we'll hear the prelude to Act 3 of The Master Singers of Nuremberg, Eugen Joachim with the Bavarian State Opera Orchestra.

Really, to Act Three of Wagner's The Master Singers of Nuremberg, Eugen Jochum and the Bavarian State Opera Orchestra, and before that, Raymond Lepard, the London Symphony Orchestra, and Ransom Wilson on the flute, with the third movement of Mozart's Second Flute Concerto. Two pieces, I think, to finish off this part of my show. I then break for 3 hours and come back refreshed and ready for another 3 hours after our Aria Pops concert. Respighi from his fantastic toy shop ballet will hear the Can Can, Neville Mariner with the Academy of St. Martin's, and then the second movement, the Andante Cantabile of Franz Joseph Haydn's Quartet in F Major, the Pro Arte Quartet.

0: Our programming on ARIA has a 12-hour schedule that repeats for a second 12 hours each day. We start with 3 hours of soft, smooth, gentle music. Then David gives us 3 hours of his daily delights, followed by Wendy with her ARIA Pops concert, and then David with the second 3 hours of his daily delights with more of the music you're sure to enjoy.
1: Thank you for joining me for the ARIA Pops concert, and welcome. I'm Wendy Barnett, here with you playing the most popular works by the most famous composers of all time. Coming up after a short break, music from Camille Saint-Saëns, The Organ Symphony. I'll be right back after this check of world news and weather.
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3: A powerful earthquake with a magnitude of 7.4 has struck off the eastern coast of Japan, prompting authorities to issue a tsunami warning for coastal regions. The quake struck at a shallow depth, shaking buildings in several cities and disrupting transport networks. Residents in affected areas have been urged to move to higher ground immediately. There are no immediate reports of serious damage or casualties. Emergency services are assessing the situation as authorities continue to monitor sea levels along the coastline. 3 people have died, and 8 others have been injured following a shooting at a school in the Philippines. The gunman, a 16-year-old student, is among those killed in the attack. It is the 3rd school shooting recorded in the country since June. Authorities have not yet released further details about the victims or a possible motive. The incident has renewed concerns about school safety across the nation, as communities mourn the losses and demand answers.
4: In London, the temperature is 62. Paris is 65, Berlin is 67, and Rome shows 81. In Asia, Beijing is 79, Singapore is 89, and Tokyo is 74. In Sydney, the temperature is 63, and Auckland is 56. We'll update world news and temperatures at the top of every hour.
1: Welcome back, and thank you for joining me. We'll begin this hour with a work that's almost 8 minutes long from Camille Saint-Saëns' Organ Symphony, Symphony No. 3. He was a virtuoso pianist and organist, and one of the major French composers of the 19th century. He composed this work in 1886, his Symphony No. 3, for the Royal Philharmonic Society in London. Here's the second movement of his organ symphony, performed by the CSR Organ or the CSR Symphony Orchestra under the direction of Stephen Gutzenhauser.
5: ARIA, popular classical music, making the world a better place, one song at a time.

That was the Czechoslovak Radio Symphony Orchestra under the direction of Stephen Gutzenhauser with the second movement of Camille Saint-Saëns Symphony No. 3. Coming up a little later, music from Beethoven's Third Symphony, works from Felix Mendelssohn, Bach, Brahms, and right now we'll start with music from The Nutcracker by Tchaikovsky. Let's hear the miniature overture from Act 1 with Eugene Ormandy conducting the Philadelphia Orchestra. We'll move right into Gabriel Fauré's Requiem. We'll hear movement number 7 in Paradisum with Daniel Barenboim leading the Paris Orchestra and Edinburgh Festival Chorus with soloist Sheila Armstrong and Dietrich Fischer-Dieskau.

That was In Paradisum, the seventh movement from Gabriel Fauré's Requiem, and before that, the miniature overture from Act One of The Nutcracker by Tchaikovsky. Coming up in about 10 minutes, we'll have a check of news and weather here on ARIA Radio. Music now from Beethoven's Eroica, the Third Symphony. We'll hear the third movement with Yasha Horenstein conducting the Vienna Symphony Orchestra. And let's start with the third movement to Vivaldi's The Four Seasons Winter Concerto. Here's Daniela Dolci leading the Musica Fiorita with violinist Leila Chaillet.

0: That was the third movement to Beethoven's Eroica, and before that, the third movement to the Winter Concerto from the Four Seasons by Antonio Vivaldi. After a short break, music from Scheherazade. Right back after this check of U.S. news, sports, business, and weather.
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3: American football fans in Buffalo, New York, sang the Canadian national anthem with enthusiasm at a recent home game, reflecting warming cross-border sentiment. The gesture comes as Canadian Prime Minister Mark Carney pursues a closer alliance with the European Union, describing a potential Canada-EU partnership as a beacon for other democracies. Torontonians have responded with excitement to the possibility of living and working in Europe, though experts caution such an arrangement is unlikely in the near term. Carney is in Strasbourg this week, seeking what he calls a unique relationship with the bloc, with trade tensions, with the United States widely seen as the catalyst. Josh Allen delivered a stunning performance, accounting for 5 touchdowns as the Buffalo Bills defeated the Detroit Lions in the opening game at the new Highmark Stadium. Allen thrilled the home crowd with 2 rushing scores and a touchdown pass to Dalton Kincaid. Bills fans called the atmosphere electric. The Lions struggled to contain Allen all night, and veteran linebacker Campbell shouldered the blame for Detroit's defensive breakdowns. The Federal Reserve has raised interest rates for the first time since 2023, citing stubborn inflation, with Chair Kevin Warsh confirming the move as economic activity expands at a solid pace. The decision sent stocks negative. While one rate hike is not a trend, according to Strategic Partners' chief investment officer. Elsewhere, major airlines are cutting flights as higher jet fuel prices hit carriers. And Nike is set to exit the Standard & Poor's 100 after hitting its weakest valuation in 12 years.
2: Keep listening for a world news bulletin at the top of each hour. In Boston, it is 66. Chicago is 66. Denver is 63. New York is 75. Los Angeles is 65. San Francisco is 59. Seattle is 54. And here in small town Texas, it is 74. Our next look at U.S. weather will be at the bottom of the next hour.
0: Welcome back to the Aria Pops concert. Let's begin this half hour with an 11-minute work as we continue playing the most popular works by the most famous composers of all time. The Sea and Sinbad Ship, Movement No. 1 from Scheherazade by Nikolai Rimsky-Korsakov. He was a member of The Five and became one of Russia's most important teachers of orchestration. He composed this work in 1888, and it was inspired by the Arabian Nights. This first movement introduces 2 central ideas: the stern brass theme, often associated with the Sultan, and the solo violin theme, associated with Scheherazade. Here's Yuri Temirkinov conducting the New York Philharmonic.
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The Sea and Sinbad Ship, Movement No. 1 from Scheherazade by Nikolai Rimsky-Korsakov. Coming up, we'll hear music from Maurice Ravel. Later in the program, a selection from George Frideric Handel's Messiah. And right now, music from Bach's Brandenburg Concerto No. 3, the first movement, with Christopher Hogwood conducting the Academy of Ancient Music. And before that, the second movement, To a Midsummer Night's Dream, incidental music by Felix Mendelssohn, with Fritz Reiner conducting the Robin Hood Dell Orchestra of Philadelphia.

That was the first movement to Bach's Brandenburg Concerto No. 3, and before that, the second movement to Felix Mendelssohn's A Midsummer Night's Dream. Coming up in about 6 minutes, we'll have a check of world news and weather here on ARIA Radio. Do stay with me.

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1: Thank you for joining me for the ARIA Pops concert. I'm Wendy Barnett, here for you playing the most popular works by the most famous composers of all time. Coming up, we'll hear music from the Giselle Ballet, a selection from the Planet Suite, and music from Mozart and much more. 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
3: Two students have been killed in a shooting at a school in Bangga, South Cotabato in the Philippines. Officials say the teenage suspect in the attack is also dead. Emergency personnel were seen working at the scene. The Philippine Red Cross is among those responding to the incident. Three people have died and eight others were injured following a shooting at a school in the Philippines. The gunman, a 16-year-old student, is among the dead. Authorities say the attack marks the third school shooting in the country since June. Investigations are ongoing, and officials are working to establish a motive for the violence. The injured have been taken to hospital for treatment. The incident has renewed concerns about school safety across the nation.
4: In London, the temperature is 65. Paris is 68, Berlin is 69, and Rome shows 81. In Asia, Beijing is 75, Singapore is 87, and Tokyo is 73. In Sydney, the temperature is 59 and Auckland is 55. We'll update world news and temperatures at the top of every hour.
1: Welcome back. Let's begin this hour with a work that's almost 9 minutes long from Jean Sibelius's Fifth Symphony. He revised the work over several years, and this finale was shaped in part by his encounter with the swans near his home in Finland. Here's the third movement with Eugene Ormandy conducting the Philadelphia Orchestra.
5: This is ARIA, popular classical music, every day and everywhere.

That was the third movement to John Sibelius's Fifth Symphony here on the Aria Pops Concert. Thank you so much for joining us today as we continue playing beautiful music. Let's hear now music from George Frideric Handel's Messiah with Part 1 and the Glory of the Lord, with David Wilcox conducting the Academy of St. Martin in the Fields and Choir of King's College, Cambridge. And we'll start with Antonín Dvořák's Slavonic Dance No. 2. His Slavonic dances helped establish his international reputation after Brahms recommended him to a publisher named Fritz Simrock. He composed these in 1886, and we'll hear Václav Talesz conduct the Czech Philharmonic Orchestra.

And The Glory of the Lord, Part 1 of Messiah by George Frideric Handel. Before that, Antonin Dvorak's Slavonic Dance, Number 2. In about 10 minutes, we'll have a check of U.S. news, sports, business, and weather. But first, music from Gustav Holst, The Planet Suite. We'll hear Movement Number 1, Mars, the Bringer of War. He completed this work in the summer of 1914, and the first private performance of the full suite took place in 1918. We'll hear Malcolm Sargent conducting the London Symphony Orchestra. Let's start with the Adagio from the Giselle Ballet by Adolphe Adam. Here's Henry Adolphe leading the Philharmonia Slavonica.

0: Mars, the Bringer of Ore, movement number one from The Planets by Gustav Holst, and before that, the Adagio from the Giselle Ballet by Adolphe Adam. Coming up after a short break, music from Beethoven. I'll be right back after U.S. news, sports, business, and weather.
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2: American football fans in Buffalo, New York, sang the Canadian national anthem with enthusiasm at a recent home game, reflecting warming cross-border sentiment. The gesture comes as Canadian Prime Minister Mark Carney pursues a closer alliance with the European Union, describing a potential Canada-EU partnership as a beacon for other democracies. Torontonians have responded with excitement to the possibility of living and working in Europe, though experts caution such an arrangement is unlikely in the near term. Carney is in Strasbourg this week, seeking what he calls a unique relationship with the bloc, with trade tensions, with the United States widely seen as the catalyst. Josh Allen delivered a stunning performance, accounting for 5 touchdowns as the Buffalo Bills defeated the Detroit Lions in the opening game at the new Highmark Stadium. Allen thrilled the home crowd with 2 rushing scores and a touchdown pass to Dalton Kincaid. Bills fans called the atmosphere electric. The Lions struggled to contain Allen all night, and veteran linebacker Campbell shouldered the blame for Detroit's defensive breakdowns. The Federal Reserve has raised interest rates for the first time since 2023, citing stubborn inflation, with Chair Kevin Warsh confirming the move as economic activity expands at a solid pace. The decision sent stocks negative. While one rate hike is not a trend, according to Strategic Partners' chief investment officer. Elsewhere, major airlines are cutting flights as higher jet fuel prices hit carriers. And Nike is set to exit the Standard & Poor's 100 after hitting its weakest valuation in 12 years.
1: Keep listening for a World News Bulletin at the top of each hour. In Boston, it is 66. Chicago is 66. Denver is 62. New York is 74. Los Angeles is 65. San Francisco is 59. Seattle is 54. And here in small town Texas, it is 74. Our next look at U.S. weather will be at the bottom of the next hour.
0: Welcome back to the Aria Pops concert. Thank you so much for joining me. We'll begin this half hour with a 13 and a half minute work from Beethoven. Let's hear his Leonore Overture with Yasha Horenstein conducting the Symphony Orchestra of Venezuela.
3: Aria, popular classical music, making the world a better place, one song at a time.

The Leonore Overture, number 3 by Beethoven, here on the Aria Pops Concert. Thank you so much for joining me. Coming up a little later, we'll hear music from Tchaikovsky, Rafe Vaughan Williams, and much, much more. Right now, music from Edward Elgar. Let's hear the finale to his Enigma Variations with Adrian Bolt conducting the NBC Symphony Orchestra. And we'll start with movement number 3 of Mozart's Sinfonia Concertante. Here's Sir Neville Mariner conducting the Academy of St. Martin in the Fields.

0: Our programming on ARIA has a 12-hour schedule that repeats for a second 12 hours each day. We start with 3 hours of soft, smooth, gentle music. Then David gives us 3 hours of his daily delights, followed by Wendy with her ARIA Pops concert, and then David with the second 3 hours of his daily delights with more of the music you're sure to enjoy.
1: This is the ARIA Pops concert. Thank you for joining me. I'm Wendy Barnett, here with you playing the most popular works by the most famous composers of all time. Music from the Symphonie Fantastique, selections from Edvard Grieg, and after a short break, music from Leonard Bernstein. I'll be right back after world news and weather.
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3: Britain's royal family is facing fresh turmoil after a brief summer respite. Princess Diana's brother claims Charles sounded giddily elated the night of her death. The revelations come as the family grapples with renewed scrutiny over the events surrounding the late Princess of Wales. Diana died in a car crash in Paris in 1997. Her brother's account adds another layer to the long-standing questions about the royal family's response to the tragedy. The news comes after a period of relative calm for the monarchy during the summer months. At least 16 people have been killed after a vehicle loaded with explosives rammed into a mosque building in Pakistan during Friday prayers, according to a senior police official. The attack took place as worshippers gathered for the weekly service, and authorities are continuing to assess the full impact of the blast. No group has yet claimed responsibility for the assault, which has shocked the local community. Police are investigating the circumstances surrounding the incident and have vowed to bring those responsible to justice.
4: In London, the temperature is 67. Paris is 70, Berlin is 70, and Rome shows 81. In Asia, Beijing is 75, Singapore is 85, and Tokyo is 72. Down under, in Sydney, the temperature is 58. And Auckland is 55. We'll update world news and temperatures at the top of every hour.
1: Welcome back. Let's begin with a 9-minute work from Leonard Bernstein's West Side Story. It opened on Broadway in September of 1957. The musical reworks Romeo and Juliet in mid-20th century New York. Here's a selection from West Side Story with John Williams conducting the Boston Pops Orchestra.
0: ARIA, the world's best classical music, now being broadcast to the world.

A selection from West Side Story by Leonard Bernstein here on ARIA Radio. Thank you for joining me. Music now from the Waltz King. Let's hear the voices of Spring Waltz for Orchestra with Voice Ad Lib. He composed this in 1882, originally with an optional soprano part, and the work was first performed in Vienna in 1883. And we'll hear Joseph Cripps conducting the Vienna Philharmonic with soprano Elizabeth Schwarzkopf. Let's start with Hector Berlioz's Symphonie Fantastique, movement number 4, March to the Scaffold, where the artist dreams that he has killed his beloved and is being led to execution. Here's Charles Dutoit conducting the Montreal Symphony Orchestra.

Voices of Spring, Waltz for Orchestra by Johann Strauss II. And before that, March to the Scaffold, the fourth movement to Symphonie Fantastique by Hector Berlioz. In about 12 minutes, we'll have a check of news and weather, but first, let's start with Tchaikovsky's Piano Concerto No. 1 with the second movement, performed by Sviatoslav Richter with the Leningrad Philharmonic under the direction of Yevgeny Murinsky. We'll then follow that up with the third movement to Brahms' Fourth Symphony with Paul Perret conducting the Detroit Symphony Orchestra

0: That was the third movement to Johannes Brahms' Symphony No. 4, and before that, the second movement to Tchaikovsky's Piano Concerto No. 1. Coming up, we'll hear music from Beethoven's Moonlight Sonata after this break of U.S. news, sports, business, and weather.
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2: American football fans in Buffalo, New York, sang the Canadian national anthem with enthusiasm at a recent home game, reflecting warming cross-border sentiment. The gesture comes as Canadian Prime Minister Mark Carney pursues a closer alliance with the European Union, describing a potential Canada-EU partnership as a beacon for other democracies. Torontonians have responded with excitement to the possibility of living and working in Europe, though experts caution such an arrangement is unlikely in the near term. Carney is in Strasbourg this week, seeking what he calls a unique relationship with the Bloc, with trade tensions, with the United States widely seen as the catalyst. Josh Allen delivered a stunning performance, accounting for 5 touchdowns as the Buffalo Bills defeated the Detroit Lions in the opening game at the new Highmark Stadium. Allen thrilled the home crowd with 2 rushing scores and a touchdown pass to Dalton Kincaid. Bills fans called the atmosphere electric. The Lions struggled to contain Allen all night, and veteran linebacker Campbell shouldered the blame for Detroit's defensive breakdowns. The Federal Reserve has raised interest rates for the first time since 2023, citing stubborn inflation, with Chair Kevin Warsh confirming the move as economic activity expands at a solid pace. The decision sent stocks negative. While one rate hike is not a trend, according to Strategic Partners' chief investment officer. Elsewhere, major airlines are cutting flights as higher jet fuel prices hit carriers. And Nike is set to exit the Standard & Poor's 100 after hitting its weakest valuation in 12 years.
1: 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Boston is 68, Chicago 67, Denver 62, New York 74, Los Angeles 64, San Francisco 58. Seattle, 54, and in small town Texas, 73. Our next look at U.S. weather will be at the bottom of the next hour.
0: Welcome back to the Aria Pops concert. I'm Wendy Barnett, here with you playing the most popular works by the most famous composers of all time. We'll start with a 7.5-minute work from Beethoven's Moonlight Sonata. The nickname Moonlight was not Beethoven's. It became attached only after his death. He composed the work in 1801 and dedicated it to Countess Giulietta Guicciardi. Here's the third movement performed by Hans Kahn.
3: This is Aria, popular classical music, every day and everywhere.

That was the third movement to Beethoven's Moonlight Sonata here on the Aria Pops Concert. Thank you for joining me. I'll be here with you till the top of the hour when David Rowell joins us with his Daily Delights. Let's now hear music from Edvard Grieg's Peer Gynt. We'll hear the 12th movement, The Death of Ossé, with Erwin Bjelstad conducting the London Symphony Orchestra. Let's start with Ray Vaughan Williams' Fantasia on Greensleeves. He was a major collector of English folk songs and often interpreted folk material into his concert and stage works. And the Fantasia on Greensleeves was arranged in 1934 by Ralph Greaves from music that Vaughan Williams wrote for the opera Sir John in Love. We'll hear Sir Neville Marriner conducting the Academy of St. Martin in the Fields with soloist William Bennett.

The Death of Ossé, the 12th movement to Peer Gynt Suite No. 1 by Edvard Grieg. And before that, we heard Raphon Williams' Fantasia on Greensleeves. Thank you so much for joining me today. Coming up in about 8 minutes or so, we'll have a check of world news and weather, along with David Rao joining us with his program, The Daily Delights. I'll leave you today with music from Bach from his Brandenburg Concerto No. 3. We'll hear the second movement with Yasha Horenstein leading the Vienna soloist. And if we have time, the theme from The Young Person's Guide to the Orchestra by Benjamin Britten with Richard Hickox leading the Bournemouth Symphony Orchestra. Thank you again for joining me today for the Aria Pops Concert.

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0: I feel a bit like a bus driver who does half his shift in the morning rush, then takes the middle of the day off and comes back for the afternoon rush again. What do you do in the 3 hours in between times? Well, I know what I do, but I'm not a bus driver. Who knows what they do? We have world news and weather, and then a look at today in musical history.
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3: A United Nations report has found that a deadly United States strike on an elementary school in Minab, Iran, may have constituted a war crime. The Shajere Taive school was destroyed on August 10, 2026, leaving the building surrounded by rubble. The investigation concluded that the attack warranted further scrutiny under international law. The findings have intensified global debate over military conduct in the region, as authorities continue to assess the full circumstances surrounding the strike and the loss of civilian life at the school site. Three people have died, and eight others were injured in a shooting at a school in the Philippines. The gunman is among the dead. It is the third school shooting in the country since June. Police have not yet released further details about the victims or a possible motive. The injured have been taken to hospital for treatment. Authorities say investigations are continuing into the attack, which has renewed concerns about school safety across the country.
4: In London, the temperature is 67. Paris is 70, Berlin is 71, and Rome shows 81. In Asia, Beijing is 73, Singapore is 80, and Tokyo is 72. In Sydney, the temperature is 57, and Auckland is 55. We'll update world news and temperatures at the top of every hour.
0: On this day in 2011, a German conductor who isn't as well known as perhaps he could be, should be, passed away at the age of 98. Why don't we know this man better? Probably because he lived much of his active life on the wrong side of the Iron Curtain. He was born in Prussia, and after spending early years with the German opera Berlin, he then went to the Soviet Union in 1936 and was with them pretty much for much of the rest of his life until returning to what had become East Germany in 1960. His most well-known associations, apart from the Berlin Symphony Orchestra and the Dresden Staatskapelle, and occasional appearances with the Philharmonia Orchestra, were performing in Russia. And in particular, he is believed to have made in St. Petersburg the Leningrad Philharmonic, subsequently the St. Petersburg Philharmonic after independence, made it into, by some people's opinions, the finest orchestra in the world. And an English commentator described Sanderling himself as the world's greatest conductor. Well, that's just one man's opinion, but I point that out because it sort of bears out my comment that he was the right person in the wrong place at the wrong time. And if he had been on the western side of the Iron Curtain, he may have become much more prominent. Let's hear him here with a piece of music that was described as ultra extraordinarily good during the golden era of his association with the Leningrad Philharmonic. It's a recording of Rachmaninoff's second piano concerto. We'll hear the opening movement, Kurt Sanderling with the Leningrad Philharmonic, and an excellent first-rate pianist alongside him, Sviatoslav Richter, in a 1959 recording.
5: ARIA, popular classical music, making the world a better place, one song at a time.

one of the world's most popular piano concertos, given an excellent treatment there. That was the first movement of the second piano concerto of Sergei Rachmaninoff, performed in 1959 by Kurt Sanderling, who passed away on this day in 2011 at the age of 98. We had the Leningrad Philharmonic and Sviatoslav Richter on the piano. We go to Haydn's 99th Symphony now, the third movement, Thomas Beecham and the Royal Philharmonic. And after that, taking us down to the bottom of the hour, the War March of the Priests. I thought priests weren't supposed to go to war, other than, as I guess, chaplains. This is music from Atherley, music of Felix Mendelssohn, performed by Arthur Fiedler and the Boston Pops.

0: the War March of the Priests from the Incidental Music to Athalie by Felix Mendelssohn. We had Arthur Fiedler and the Boston Pops. Before that, the third movement, a minuet and trio, of course, from Haydn's 99th Symphony, Thomas Beecham and the Royal Philharmonic. It's time for US news, sports, business and weather updates, but please wait 15 seconds for these words from Anna first.
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3: A juror who refused to convict Lindsey Clancy has spoken publicly for the first time, saying he had no doubt she deliberately killed her children. The holdout juror's decision prevented the court from acquitting Clancy. The case has drawn widespread attention. Prosecutors allege Clancy killed her three children at the family home in Massachusetts. Her defense team argued she was suffering from severe mental illness at the time. The juror said he could not side with the others and remains firm in his position. The Buffalo Bills opened Highmark Stadium with a dominant 41-point performance against the Detroit Lions. Josh Allen accounted for 5 touchdowns, including 2 rushing scores and a dart to Dalton Kincaid. Allen completed passes to multiple receivers as fans erupted in the new venue. Lions linebacker Campbell shouldered blame after Detroit failed to contain Buffalo's offense. Jared Goff connected with Jahmyr Gibbs for an 11-yard touchdown in the loss. Warren Buffett is stepping down as chairman of Berkshire Hathaway, a major leadership change at the company he built into one of the world's most recognized investment firms. The announcement came today and quickly became a leading business story. Buffett's departure marks the end of an era for the conglomerate and raises questions about its future direction. Berkshire Hathaway has not yet released full details about the transition or who will assume the chairman role.
2: 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In Boston, it is 71, 68 in Chicago, 63 for Denver. New York is showing 75, 64 in Los Angeles and 58 for San Francisco. 56 for Seattle, plus 77 here in small town Texas. Our next look at U.S. weather will be at the bottom of the next hour.
0: David Rowell here, taking us back to the music with the other Sinfonia Concertante of Mozart. He wrote 2 of them, both in E-flat major, and not a million miles different, but yes, different. This is the first movement of the K297B Sinfonia Concertante, Richard Edlinger and the Capella Estropolitana.
1: ARIA, the world's best classical music, now being broadcast to the world.

the opening movement of Mozart's K297B Sinfonia Concertante, Richard Edlinger in the Capella Estropolitana. A Couturier from his Ballet Spartacus will hear the introduction and dance of the nymphs. Andrei Anichinov with the St. Petersburg State Symphony Orchestra, and then a waltz by Frédéric Chopin, his number 9, Dinu Lipati, on the piano

Waltz No. 9 of Frédéric Chopin, Dino Lupati on the piano. Before that, the introduction and dance of the nymphs from the ballet Spartacus by Hakachurian Andrei Anichanov with the St. Petersburg State Symphony Orchestra. One more piece to finish off this hour, the dance of the apprentices from Act 3 of Wagner's opera The Master Singers of Nuremberg, Eugene Normandy with the Philadelphia Orchestra.

0: 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We start with 3 hours of soft, smooth, gentle music. Then David gives us 3 hours of his daily delights, followed by Wendy with her ARIA Pops concert, and then David with the second 3 hours of his daily delights with more of the music you're sure to enjoy.
1: David continues with the second hour of the second half of his Daily Delights show. 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
4: A United Nations report has found that a deadly United States strike on an elementary school in Minab, Iran, may have constituted a war crime. The Shajare Tebe school was destroyed, leaving it surrounded by rubble. The findings, published as part of the report, examine the circumstances of the attack on the building in Minab. The report's conclusion raises serious questions about the legality of the strike under

0: international law, and it has drawn widespread attention to the incident and its consequences for the surrounding community. The French president, Emmanuel Macron, has warned that Russian hybrid attacks against Europe are intensifying. He said he has directed his government to step up protection for critical infrastructure and defense industry sites. The remarks came as concerns grow across the continent over sabotage, cyber operations, and other hostile acts. Macron did not detail specific new incidents but stressed the need for vigilance. European nations have repeatedly accused Russia of carrying out destabilizing actions, which Moscow denies. The French government is now expected to announce further measures to safeguard key sites in the coming days.
1: London is 68. Paris is 71. Berlin is 68. Rome is 81. In Asia, Beijing is 73. Singapore is 77. Tokyo is 77. Tokyo is 72. In the Pacific, Sydney is 57. Auckland is 55. We'll update world news and temperatures at the top of every hour.
2: Although Beethoven only wrote one opera, he wrote lots of overtures, not the least of which are the four different overtures he wrote for his one opera Fidelio, but he wrote overtures for theatrical plays and other things and just concert overtures as well. Here's the overture to the incidental music he wrote for the play The Creatures of Prometheus, Paul van Kempen with the Dresden Philharmonic, in a 1941 recording.
3: This is Aria, popular classical music, every day and everywhere.

1941 recording featuring Paul van Kempen with the Dresden Philharmonic. That was the overture to Beethoven's Creatures of Prometheus. This now is Hungarian Rhapsody No. 3, Zubin Mehta and the Israel Philharmonic.

Liszt's Hungarian Rhapsody No. 3, Zubin Mehta and the Israel Philharmonic. We turn now to music of Léo Delibes from his ballet Coppelia. We'll hear the Act 1 Mazurka, Andrew Magrilia, the Slovak Radio Symphony Orchestra, and then a Scarlatti keyboard sonata, Kirkpatrick No. 445, so one of the later ones he wrote, Fernando Valenti on the harpsichord.

A very busy Fernando Valenti on the keyboard of that harpsichord. That was Scarlatti's Sonata in F Major, Kirkpatrick 445. Before that, we heard the Act 1 Mazurka from the Ballet Capedia by Leo Delib, Andrew Magrilia, and the Slovak Radio Symphony Orchestra. One piece to get us the rest of the way to the bottom of this hour. Paul Perret with the Detroit Symphony Orchestra gives us Rome, the first of Jacques Ibert's Ports of Call.

0: From Jacques Ibert's Ports of Call, that was the first piece, Rome, and also, I should say, Palermo, too. Paul Perret with the Detroit Symphony Orchestra. U.S. News, Sports, Business, and Weather Updates now.
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2: A juror who refused to convict Lindsey Clancy has spoken publicly for the first time, saying he had no doubt she deliberately killed her children. The holdout juror's decision prevented the court from acquitting Clancy. The case has drawn widespread attention. Prosecutors allege Clancy killed her three children at the family home in Massachusetts. Her defense team argued she was suffering from severe mental illness at the time. The juror said he could not side with the others and remains firm in his position. The Buffalo Bills opened Highmark Stadium with a dominant 41-point performance against the Detroit Lions. Josh Allen accounted for 5 touchdowns, including 2 rushing scores and a dart to Dalton Kincaid. Allen completed passes to multiple receivers as fans erupted in the new venue. Lions linebacker Campbell shouldered blame after Detroit failed to contain Buffalo's offense. Jared Goff connected with Jahmyr Gibbs for an 11-yard touchdown in the loss. Warren Buffett is stepping down as chairman of Berkshire Hathaway, a major leadership change at the company he built into one of the world's most recognized investment firms. The announcement came today and quickly became a leading business story. Buffett's departure marks the end of an era for the conglomerate and raises questions about its future direction. Berkshire Hathaway has not yet released full details about the transition or who will assume the chairman role.
1: Keep listening for a world news bulletin at the top of each hour. In Boston, it is 74. Chicago is 70. Denver is 65. New York is 75. Los Angeles is 64. San Francisco is 58. Seattle is 56. And here in small town Texas, it is 79. Our next look at U.S. weather will be at the bottom of the next hour.
0: David Rowell here, taking you back to the music with a great piece of Tchaikovsky. I'd mentioned, an hour and a half ago, plus or minus a minute, that the late 50s, early 60s were a golden era for the Leningrad Philharmonic. It was just playing extremely well. Here they are with their main conductor, Yevgeny Mravinsky, giving us the fourth and final movement of Tchaikovsky's sixth and final symphony, sometimes called the Pathetique Symphony.
3: Aria, popular classical music, making the world a better place, one song at a time.

It was the final movement of the final symphony of Tchaikovsky. Not a very bright, light, positive, happy work, was it? Unsurprising, considering he committed suicide just a short while after Evgeny Mravinsky and the Leningrad Philharmonic in an excellent version of that. Here's a song that I used to sing as a schoolboy, and it's not a huge stretch to think that this singer, Kiri Takanawa, who grew up in Gisborne, New Zealand, as I did, may have sung that same song in one of the same school halls that I did but a few years before me. It's from Handel's opera, Samson. Let the Bright Seraphim. Barry Rose with St. Paul's Cathedral Choir, the English Chamber Orchestra, and doing the singing, Kiri Takanawa. After that, we go to the George Washington Bicentennial March. Music of who but, of course, John Philip Sousa, Timothy W. Foley, with the Great American Main Street Band.

Ah, yes, that has to be John Philip Sousa, doesn't it? There's just something so common that's a core to all his marches. That was the George Washington Bicentennial March, Timothy W. Foley and the Great American Main Street Band. Before that, Kiri Te Kanawa, together with the English Chamber Orchestra, St. Paul's Cathedral Choir, and Barry Rose, gave us Let the Bright Seraphim from Handel's opera Samson. Two pieces and we're done with this hour. We'll hear the seventh of a set of preludes for organ or pedal piano to be played on the pedals only by the feet. Music of Charles Valentin Alcan, Kevin Bowyer, or at least his feet on the organ. And the eighth of eight English dances by Malcolm Arnold, Adrian Bolt with the London Philharmonic.

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1: Here's David with the last hour of his Daily Delights show. 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
0: David Rowell here, still here for almost another hour. Too soon to get rid of me yet, but I am on my way out. After world news and weather, we hear a waltz, same as always.
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3: A United Nations report has found that a deadly strike on an elementary school in Minab, Iran, may have constituted a war crime. The Shajare Tebe school was destroyed on August 10th, leaving the building surrounded by rubble. The report says the attack killed students and staff at the site. Investigators are calling for a full inquiry into the circumstances of the strike. The finding adds to concerns about the protection of civilians and schools during the ongoing conflict between the United States and Iran. At least 16 people have been killed after a vehicle loaded with explosives rammed into a mosque in Pakistan during Friday prayers. A senior police official confirmed the attack, which struck worshippers as they gathered for the weekly service. Emergency crews responded to the scene, and authorities are investigating the incident.

0: incident. The attack has heightened security concerns across the region.
1: In London, the temperature is 67. Paris is 73, Berlin is 68, and Rome shows 81. In Asia, Beijing is 71, Singapore is 79, and Tokyo is 71. In Sydney, the temperature is 56, and Auckland is 55. We'll update world news and temperatures at the top of every hour.
2: Our opening waltz comes from Chopin's, in inverted commas, ballet, Les Sylphides. Why is it in inverted commas? It's a rather artificial creation. It's just a pastiche of some of his more popular piano pieces, orchestrated and stuck together and given some sort of semi-pretense of a storyline for a ballet. Richard Bonning with the National Philharmonic, this piece being his Grand Valse Brillante.
3: Aria, the world's best classical music, now being broadcast to the world.

Grand Valse Brillant, originally piano music orchestrated there for the ballet, featuring music of Frédéric Chopin, Les Sylphides, Richard Bonning, and the National Philharmonic. Dvořák, his 8th symphony, the second to last one. Here's its second movement, Christoph von Dohnányi, with the orchestra he was long associated with, the Cleveland Orchestra.

The second movement of the 8th Symphony of Dvořák, the Cleveland Orchestra with Christoph von Dohnányi conducting. Two pieces to complete our journey down to the bottom of this hour. The fourth of a set of four piano impromptus by Schubert, D899, Clifford Curzon on the piano. And then we're going to hear music by Samuel Coleridge Taylor from his big piece, Hiawatha's Wedding Feast. The section, The Death of Minnehaha, the introduction. That's complicated, isn't it? Kenneth Arwin with the Welsh National Opera Orchestra.

0: Showing signs of a great amount of talent, that was the introduction from the section The Death of Minnehaha from the major work Hiawatha's Wedding Feast. Samuel Coleridge Taylor, the composer, sadly had a short life and we never got to hear him and what he may have become. Kenneth Arwin with Welsh National Opera Orchestra, and before that the fourth of a set of piano impromptus D899, by Schubert, Clifford Curzon, the pianist. Here's US news, sports, business, and weather updates.
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2: A juror in the Lindsey Clancy trial has spoken publicly for the first time, saying he had no doubt she deliberately killed her children. He refused to side with the others and acquit her, resulting in a holdout that prevented a verdict. The jury was unable to reach a unanimous decision in the high-profile case. The jurors' comments come as the court considers how to proceed. The case has drawn widespread attention across the United States. The Buffalo Bills opened Highmark Stadium with a dominant 41-point performance against the Detroit Lions. Josh Allen accounted for 5 touchdowns, including 2 rushing scores and a dart to Dalton Kincaid. Allen completed passes to multiple receivers as fans erupted in the new venue. Lions linebacker Campbell shouldered blame after Detroit failed to contain Buffalo's offense. Jared Goff connected with Jahmyr Gibbs for an 11-yard touchdown in the loss. Warren Buffett is stepping down as chairman of Berkshire Hathaway, a leadership change at the conglomerate he built into one of the world's most valuable companies. The announcement drew immediate attention across financial markets. In other business news, major airlines are cutting flights as higher jet fuel prices squeeze carriers. Nike is set to exit the Standard & Poor's 100 index after its valuation fell to the weakest level in 12 years. Meanwhile, technology leaders met with President Donald Trump and China's Xi Jinping at a high-stakes dinner.
1: 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Boston is 75, Chicago 71, Denver 68, New York 77, Los Angeles 68, San Francisco 59, Seattle 57, and small town Texas 86. Our next look at U.S. weather will be at the bottom of the next hour.
0: David Rowell here. We're going to hear the opening movement of Schumann's wonderful piano concerto. Colin Davis with the Bavarian Radio Symphony Orchestra and Murray Pariah.
3: This is ARIA, popular classical music, every day and everywhere.

great music from one of the most popular piano concertos, deservedly so, the opening movement of Schumann's Piano Concerto. Murray Pariah, the pianist, Colin Davis with the Bavarian Radio Symphony Orchestra. Here's an exciting bit of very French music. Somehow there's something quintessentially French about the can-can, isn't there? Jacques Offenbach gives us this can-can from his operetta Orpheus in the Underworld, Lauren Mazel and the Vienna Philharmonic, and then the Minuet Antique, music by Maurice Ravel, Werner Haas on the piano,

Great Antique, music of Maurice Ravel. It exists both as orchestral and piano music. We heard Werner Haas on the piano before that, the Can-Can from Orpheus and the Underworld by Jacques Offenbach, Lauren Mazel and the Vienna Philharmonic. Now, here is a wonderful piece of music to end my show with today, taken from the very end of The Last Night of the Proms back in 1994. This is music by Thomas Ahn. We have the BBC Symphony Orchestra, Bryn Terfel, the lead singer, Andrew Davis, and a chorus of 5,500 enthusiastic concert goers giving us Rule Britannia. I'll be back tomorrow, same time, same place. And after Rule Britannia, get ready for 3 hours of the softest, smoothest, gentlest music. David Rowell saying, bye for now.

0: 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We start with 3 hours of soft, smooth, gentle music. Then, David gives us 3 hours of his daily delights, followed by Wendy with her ARIA Pops concert, and then David with the second 3 hours of his daily delights, with more of the music you're sure to enjoy.
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0: 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We start with 3 hours of soft, smooth, gentle music. 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

Our hour of the softest, smoothest, and gentlest music is almost over. 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
2: David Rowell here. Welcome to the start of my TGIF Friday show. After World News and Weather, we have Beethoven's example of, if at first you don't succeed, try, try, and try again.
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4: A new report released today by the Queensland Competition Authority has found that Queensland Rail did not breach its access undertaking in the lead-up to the 2025 supply chain crisis. The review examined how the rail operator managed coal freight capacity when the Blackwater and Goonyella systems were disrupted by major flooding in early 2025. The authority concluded Queensland Rail's actions were reasonable, given the unprecedented weather event. However, the report recommends improved communication protocols with miners and exporters to better manage future disruptions. Industry groups have welcomed the findings, but say capacity constraints on the network remain a serious concern. France's President Emmanuel Macron says Russian hybrid attacks against Europe are intensifying and has directed his government to step up protection of critical infrastructure and defense industry sites. The warning comes as voting continues in Russia's parliamentary elections, the first since the full-scale invasion of Ukraine in 2022. Meanwhile, at least 21 people, including a 4-year-old child, have been killed after a vehicle loaded with explosives rammed a mosque in Pakistan, where gunmen also opened fire on a police facility.
5: In London, the temperature is 62. Paris is 66, Berlin is 59, and Rome shows 76. In Asia, Beijing is 68, Singapore is 80, and Tokyo is 70. Down under, in Sydney, the temperature is 56, and Auckland is 54. We'll update world news and temperatures at the top of every hour.
2: Beethoven wrote an overture for his only opera. And then he decided he could improve it and wrote a second version. Then thought he could improve it some more, wrote a third version.

And then thought, oh, this is all so messed up. I'm just going to start all over again. Mercifully, he kept the three overtures called the overtures to Leonora 1, 2, and 3. He renamed the opera to Fidelio, came up with a completely new overture, which we're going to hear now, the Fidelio Overture with Otto Klemperer and the Philharmonia Orchestra. Aria, popular classical music, making the world a better place, one song at a time.

That was the Overture to Fidelio by Beethoven, Otto Klemperer with the Philharmonia Orchestra. Hey, Johann Strauss Jr. Waltz, the Lagoon Waltz, Riccardo Muti with the Vienna Philharmonic.

That was Johann Strauss Jr.'s Opus 411. Yes, he did write a lot of music. His Lagoon Waltz, Riccardo Muti and the Vienna Philharmonic. Two pieces to complete our journey down this hour. We'll hear the first movement of the Summer Season from Vivaldi's The Four Seasons, Karl Munchinger and the Stuttgart Chamber Orchestra, and Reinhold Bache, perhaps, might be pronounced his last name. After that, we go to Haydn's Symphony No. 100, the second movement, Artur Rodzinski, with the NBC Symphony Orchestra. That's a 1937 recording.

0: second movement of Haydn's Symphony No. 100, a 1937 recording with Arto Rodzinski and the NBC Symphony Orchestra. Before that, we had Karl Munchinger and the Stuttgart Chamber Orchestra, the first movement of the summer season of Antonio Vivaldi. U.S. News, Sports, Business, and Weather updates next.
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2: A jury has ordered Uber to pay $40 million to the family of a 23-year-old woman who died after a driver left her on a California highway. The woman was traveling home with a friend who became sick in the vehicle when the driver reportedly told them to get out. She was then struck and killed on the road. The ruling follows a civil case brought by her relatives, who argued the company failed in its duty of care to a vulnerable passenger. Sources say Utah has agreed to a four-year, $157.5 million contract extension with forward Lori Mark Kanan, keeping the all-star in Salt Lake City. Meanwhile, Cincinnati quarterback Joe Burrow is cleared to play, and rookie receiver Stewart will make his debut against the Bengals. The Rams will not return to Australia, Coach Sean McVay says, after their latest trip. The Jets, mired in an interception drought, have ruled out quarterback Fitzpatrick. Warren Buffett is stepping down as chairman of Berkshire Hathaway, a major leadership change for the conglomerate he built over decades. The announcement drew widespread attention across financial markets. Meanwhile, Apple's iPhone 18 has gone on sale, with customers lining up at stores worldwide. NVIDIA's chief executive also issued a firm stance on artificial intelligence safety, saying that if a system is not ready, it should be held back. Markets continue to swing between greed and fear as investors weigh technology earnings and economic signals.
1: 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In Boston, it is 78, Chicago, 69, Denver, 85, New York, 82, Los Angeles, 77, San Francisco, 67, Seattle, 63, and here in small town Texas, 93. Our next look at U.S. weather will be at the bottom of the next hour.
0: David Rell here, taking you back to the music with the wonderful piece of Tchaikovsky, his March Slav, Kenneth Alwyn with the London Symphony Orchestra, and this orchestral showpiece.
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Great music by Tchaikovsky, his march, Slav, Kenneth Alwyn and the London Symphony Orchestra. We go from Tchaikovsky to Mozart. That's quite a long distance to travel, isn't it, musically, stylistically speaking? We'll hear the Allegro movement of Mozart's Horn Concerto No. 3, K447. Neville Mariner with the Academy of St. Martin's and David Pyatt on the horn. After that, we go to Leo Delibes and his ballet La Source. We'll hear the Pas de la Guzla, Andrew Magrilia with the Slovak Radio Symphony Orchestra.

of the ballet La Source by Leo Delib, which he wrote in partial collaboration with Leon Minkus. It's all a bit confusing. Andrew Magrelia with the Slovak Radio Symphony Orchestra. And before that, the Allegro movement of Mozart's Horn Concerto No. 3, K447. David Pyatt, the horn player, the Academy of St. Martin's with Neville Mariner. Two pieces to finish off this hour, probably. A bit of George Gershwin, Embraceable You, with Yehudi Menuhin and Stefan Grappelli. And Brahms' 17th of his 21 Hungarian Dances, Raphael Kubelik with the Royal Philharmonic.

0: Welcome to the encore repeat of David's Daily Delights show. 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
1: Welcome to the second hour of David's Daily Delights show. We'll hear this and then one more hour of David's Daily Delights before breaking for the Aria Pops concert.
2: 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Then a piece of music that if it was written today, rather than back in the mid-late 1800s, now it would be called Tatiana's Email Scene, or perhaps Horror of Horrors, Tatiana's Text Message, coming right up.
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4: Russian President Vladimir Putin has cast his vote online in the country's first parliamentary elections since the war in Ukraine began. The elections are taking place with no real opposition on the ballot and empty podiums at debates. Reports highlight that prizes are being offered to encourage electronic voting. The vote is held as Russia's attacks on Europe escalate, with growing risks of a dangerous misstep. Voting continues despite the intensifying conflict, which has drawn widespread international condemnation and sanctions against Moscow. French President Emmanuel Macron has warned that Russian hybrid attacks against Europe are intensifying. He said he has tasked his government with protecting critical infrastructure and defense industry sites across the country. The remarks come as Russia holds parliamentary elections, the first since its full-scale invasion of Ukraine in 2022. Voting is underway in a poll tightly controlled by the Kremlin. Meanwhile, at least 21 people have been killed after a vehicle loaded with explosives rammed a mosque in Pakistan. A 4-year-old child is among the dead, and gunmen also opened fire on a police facility during the attack.
5: In London, the temperature is 62, Paris is 64, Berlin is 60, and Rome shows 76. In Asia, Beijing is 66, Singapore is 81, and Tokyo is 70. In Sydney, the temperature is 54, and Auckland is 55. We'll update world news and temperatures at the top of every hour.
2: Our piece of vocal music to start off today features Anna Netrebko, pronounced in English, I guess, Netrebko, but in Russian, Netrebko. And it's only a slight exaggeration to say that she went from being the janitor in the theatre to its and the world's superstar. Let me explain. Anna Netrebko, a Russian operatic soprano who was born on this day in 1971, was studying at the St. Petersburg Conservatory. And while she's doing that, she also worked as a janitor at the nearby wonderful, glorious Mariinsky Theatre. All students need a bit of extra money, don't they? Later, when she auditioned for a part at the Mariinsky Theatre, conductor and music director of the theatre, Valery Gergiev, recognised her from her janitorial duties, and that caused him to choose her for the role that was being auditioned for, and subsequently became her, quote, vocal mentor. She moved on from that date in, I guess, the late 80s, early 90s, to become a worldwide superstar before getting rather unfortunately enmeshed in controversy over the Russian-Ukrainian conflict, where she tried to actually take what I think was a principled stance. She said, just between you and me, I think Russia is doing the wrong thing, but I'm a singer, not a politician, and I don't want to make a huge big issue out of that. And, you know, why should we demand that our public figures express politically correct public views? I want to choose my music based on the singer's ability to sing, not on whether they vote left wing or right wing, not on things like that at all. But these days we seem to require people to be so ostentatiously politically correct that she lost a lot of work as a result of that.

0: crazy thing is, she wasn't supporting Russia, but she wasn't aggressively enough supporting Ukraine. Apparently, that was the problem. Let's hear her singing from Act One of Tchaikovsky's oh so beautiful and fragile and delicate opera, Eugene Onegin, Tatiana's Letter Scene. And she has her good friend and mentor, Valery Gergiev, the Wunderkinder, with the Mariinsky Orchestra accompanying her in this 2006 recording.
1: This is Aria, popular classical music, every day and everywhere.

Every so often, after playing and listening to Tatiana's letter scene from Act One of Tchaikovsky's opera Eugene Onegin, as just now, we just heard Anna Netrebko with the Mariinsky Orchestra and Valery Gergiev, I feel compelled to share one of those musical experiences that sometimes, by some wonderful chance, come our way that we treasure and remember and define our relationship with music ever after. I was fortunate to be at the Royal Opera House Covent Garden attending a performance of Eugene Onegin, and I can't for the life of me remember who the conductor was, but he wasn't a big name conductor, but clearly had a lot of future potential in him. And this was in winter, because winter's the opera season. And so, as everyone was settling and everything like that, the theatre was full of coughs and snuffles and the crinkly, crackly sound of people unwrapping cough lozenges and all those sorts of things. And the music started. And as we got drawn in more and more to the spell of the music, the theatre quietened down and down. So did the music. We had in the large Royal Opera House in Covent Garden, we had the orchestra playing very quietly, and I don't know, 1,500 people, I'm not sure of the capacity of the Royal Opera House, something like that, every seat full in midwinter, no one was coughing or sniffing or sneezing or shuffling from foot to foot or making crinkly sounds with sweets and candies and things. It was amazing. It was like magic was pouring out of the conductor's baton and enveloping everyone within it, the orchestra, the players, and the audience, in this special experience. Never really felt that before, and never again either. I hope you have a chance like that to experience something like that one day too. Aaron Copland now. Here's his An Outdoor Overture with Gerard Schwartz and the Seattle Symphony Orchestra. Attended a lot of Gerard Schwartz concerts while I lived in Seattle. Can't say I had any very sort of transformational experiences, unfortunately. But here he is with the Outdoor Overture of Aaron Copland.

0: The Outdoor Overture of Aaron Copland, and a bit of talking by me brings us already all the way down to the bottom of this hour. US News Sports Business and Weather Updates next.
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2: A California jury has ordered Uber to pay $40 million to the family of a 23-year-old woman who was killed after a driver allegedly forced her and a friend out of his vehicle on a highway. The woman was traveling home when her friend became unwell in the car. The family argued the driver abandoned them in a dangerous location. The award follows a civil trial examining the company's responsibility for driver conduct. Uber has not yet commented on the verdict or whether it plans to appeal the ruling. The Utah Jazz and forward George have agreed to a $157.5 million contract extension, according to league sources. In Minnesota, the Vikings will start quarterback Carson Wentz while running back Dalvin Cook recovers from injury. Cincinnati Bengals quarterback Joe Burrow is cleared to play, and rookie Stewart will make his debut. Los Angeles Rams coach Sean McVay says the team will never again make preseason trips to Australia. Warren Buffett is stepping down as chairman of Berkshire Hathaway, a move that marks the end of an era for the investment giant. The announcement came as markets continue to swing between greed and fear, with technology stocks helping push NASDAQ futures higher. Meanwhile, Nike is set to exit the S&P 100 after hitting its weakest valuation in 12 years, and major airlines are cutting flights as higher jet fuel prices squeeze carriers.
1: 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Boston is 77, Chicago is 71, Denver is 85, New York is 82, Los Angeles is 78, San Francisco is 69, Seattle is 65, and in small town Texas, it is 93. Our next look at U.S. weather will be at the bottom of the next hour.
0: David Rowell here, taking you back to the music with the fourth movement of Franz Schubert's Third Symphony, Carl Böhm with the Berlin Philharmonic. Aria, popular classical music, making the world a better place, one song at a time.

That was the fourth movement of Schubert's Third Symphony, with the Berlin Philharmonic and Carl Böhm conducting. Alexis Weissenberg now on the piano. We'll hear a Domenico Scarlatti keyboard sonata, K107. And then from the operetta Die Fledermaus by Johann Strauss Jr., the aria Mein Herr Marquis, Clemens Krauss and the Vienna Philharmonic, Wilma Lipp, the singer.

mine here, Marquee, from the wonderful, lots of fun and beautiful tunes, operetta by Johann Strauss Jr., Die Fledermaus. In English, The Bat. Not quite so appealing a title, is it? That's why we almost never translate it. And before that, the Domenico Scarlatti keyboard sonata with Alexis Weissenberg on the piano. We'll go now to Sergei Prokofiev and his Love for Three Oranges suite. Here is the scherzo, Laurent Marzel with the National Orchestra of France. And then we'll hear Carl Maria von Weber with his piece, Favorite Waltz No. 5, Fabian Savitsky and the Indianapolis Symphony Orchestra.

That was Carl Maria von Weber and his favorite waltz, number 5, orchestrated by Arkady Dubinsky, performed by the Indianapolis Symphony Orchestra and Fabian Savitsky. Before that, Laurent Mazel with the National Orchestra of France, the scherzo from Prokofiev's Love for Three Oranges. Two pieces and we're done for this hour. The third part of Bach's BWV 1006. Violin Partita number 3 with Yasha Heifetz on the violin. And then we'll hear the Gypsy Dance from Bizet's not so well known as Carmen opera, The Fair Maid of Perth, with Arturo Toscanini and the NBC Symphony Orchestra.

0: Welcome to the encore repeat of David's Daily Delights show. 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
1: Welcome to the third hour of David's Daily Delights show. 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
2: 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Not just a look, a listen as well.
3: Here are world

0: royal household over Diana's legacy and funeral arrangements. Buckingham Palace has not commented on the allegations, which have reignited public debate about the treatment of the late princess. At least 21 people have been killed after a vehicle loaded with explosives rammed into a mosque in Pakistan. A 4-year-old child is among the dead. Gunmen also opened fire on a police facility during the attack. The violence marks another deadly incident in the region, with authorities continuing to assess the full impact of the assault.
1: In London, the temperature is 62. Paris is 63, Berlin is 58, and Rome shows 75. In Asia, Beijing is 68, Singapore is 81, and Tokyo is 70. In Sydney, the temperature is 55, and Auckland is 57. We'll update world news and temperatures at the top of every hour.
2: A recent release came out in 2010. It's the fourth part of Ferdy Groffi's Mississippi Suite. It's called Mardi Gras. Have you ever been to a Mardi Gras in New Orleans or Brazil or somewhere where they make a living, a dedication to Mardi Gras? It's really quite the thing. It's something everyone should do at least once in their lifetime. But there's the problem. So many things on that list and so little lifetime. Keith Lockhart with the BBC Concert Orchestra.
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fourth part of the Mississippi Suite by Ferdy Groffy, Mardi Gras, Keith Lockhart and the BBC Concert Orchestra. Now for an example of how to have a wonderful time when you're a superstar. Get together with a couple of your best friends or best frenemies and put on a concert. I've just described the three tenors, haven't I? And here from their maybe first of their three tenors concerts, they put on a dozen or so after the outstanding, extraordinary success of the first one. They travelled the world giving concerts in as large venues as they could find and probably making some money out of it at the same time, but good on them. Here is the finale, the medley of popular pieces that they would sing at the end of their concerts. Subin Mehta leading the orchestra, and here's a question for your next trivia quiz. Name the three tenors. Indeed, if you like, I'll make it more interesting for you. Match the first names to the last names. Jose, Placido and Luciano. And last names, Domingo, Pavarotti and Carreras.

Wonderful series of concerts. Those truly were. Yes, they were commercial to the core, but what's wrong with that when talented artists put on the performance that people want to hear rather than a performance that someone decides they should hear? And the three tenors, Jose Carreras, Placido Domingo, and Luciano Pavarotti, probably the best known of the three of them. When I say probably, I mean definitely. César Franck now, we're going to hear part of his symphonic variations, Alfred Wallenstein, with the Symphony of the Air and Arthur Rubinstein on the piano, and then the part of the overture to Johann Christian Bach's Lucio, Sela, Hans-Peter Gemür with the Philoni Orchestra.

Part of the Lucio Silla Overture of Johann Christian Bach, Hans-Peter Kammuer with the Filoni Orchestra, and before that, the Allegro non troppo part of César Franck's Symphonic Variations, Arthur Rubinstein, the pianist, the Symphony of the Air with Alfred Wallenstein. One piece, and we're at the bottom of the hour, the 15th of Beethoven's Eroica Variations, Arthur Schnabel on the piano.

0: That wonderful little tune that Beethoven liked so much and reemployed several different places. That was the 15th of the Eroica Variations of Beethoven, Arthur Schnabel on the piano. U.S. News, Sports, Business, and Weather Updates are next.
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2: A California jury has ordered Uber to pay $40 million to the family of a 23-year-old woman who was killed after a driver allegedly forced her and a friend out of his vehicle on a highway. The woman was traveling home when her friend became unwell in the car. The family argued the driver abandoned them in a dangerous location. The award follows a civil trial examining the company's responsibility for driver conduct. Uber has not yet commented on the verdict or whether it plans to appeal the ruling. The Utah Jazz and forward George have agreed to a $157.5 million contract extension, according to league sources. In Minnesota, the Vikings will start quarterback Carson Wentz while running back Dalvin Cook recovers from injury. Cincinnati Bengals quarterback Joe Burrow is cleared to play, and rookie Stewart will make his debut. Los Angeles Rams coach Sean McVay says the team will never again make preseason trips to Australia. Warren Buffett is stepping down as chairman of Berkshire Hathaway, a move that marks the end of an era for the investment giant. The announcement came as markets continue to swing between greed and fear, with technology stocks helping push NASDAQ futures higher. Meanwhile, Nike is set to exit the S&P 100 after hitting its weakest valuation in 12 years. And major airlines are cutting flights as higher jet fuel prices squeeze carriers.
1: Keep listening for a world news bulletin at the top of each hour. In Boston, it is 77. Chicago is 71. Denver is 83. New York is 81. Los Angeles is 78. San Francisco is 70. Seattle is 68. And here in small town Texas, it is 91. Our next look at U.S. weather will be at the bottom of the next hour.
0: David Rao here, taking you back to the music with the third movement of Dvorak's Symphony No. 7, Carlo Maria Giolini with the London Philharmonic.
3: This is Aria, popular classical music, every day and everywhere.

Dvorak is an example of someone who wrote one humongously big and popular symphony, causing the others to be rather dwarfed and to pale in its shadow. The humongously big and popular one is his final ninth symphony from the New World. But, as you just heard, the seventh and the eighth are excellent symphonies too, well worth your attention. That was the third movement of the Seventh Symphony, Carlo Maria Giolini and the London Philharmonic. Mozart now, the third movement of the Second Flute Concerto, Ransom Wilson on the flute, Raymond Lepard with the London Symphony Orchestra. And then from Wagner's Happy Opera, where they all live happily ever after in the end, we'll hear the prelude to Act 3 of The Master Singers of Nuremberg, Eugen Joachim with the Bavarian State Opera Orchestra,

Prelude to Act 3 of Wagner's The Master Singers of Nuremberg, Eugen Jochum and the Bavarian State Opera Orchestra, and before that, Raymond Lepard, the London Symphony Orchestra, and Ransom Wilson on the flute, with the third movement of Mozart's Second Flute Concerto. Two pieces, I think, to finish off this part of my show. I then break for 3 hours and come back refreshed and ready for another 3 hours after our Aria Pops concert. Respighi from his fantastic toy shop ballet will hear the Can Can, Neville Marriner with the Academy of St. Martin's, and then the second movement, the Andante Cantabile of Franz Joseph Haydn's Quartet in F Major, the Pro Arte Quartet.

Welcome to the encore repeat of Wendy's show, the Aria Classical Pops Concert. Her show is presented every day from 4 and

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1: The Nigeria Customs Service has announced the suspension of four senior officers over the alleged smuggling of 1,651 rifles into the country. The service stated that the officers are being investigated for their role in the illegal importation of the firearms. The suspension is part of a broader effort to enforce discipline and ensure accountability within the ranks. Authorities have reiterated their commitment to tackling smuggling and securing the nation's borders. The United States and Denmark have reached an agreement concerning security in Greenland. President Donald Trump said the deal will give the United States permanent control over security and all other needs in Greenland. Danish officials have not yet confirmed the specific details of the arrangement. The agreement marks a significant development in relations between the two countries over the strategically important territory. Further information is expected to be released in the coming days, as both sides work to finalize the terms of the deal.
2: In London, the temperature is 62. Paris is 63, Berlin is 57, and Rome shows 74. In Asia, Beijing is 66, Singapore is 83, and Tokyo is 72. In Sydney, the temperature is 70, and Auckland is 60. We'll update world news and temperatures at the top of every hour.
3: Welcome back, and thank you for joining me. We'll begin this hour with a work that's almost 8 minutes long from Camille Saint-Saëns' Organ Symphony, Symphony No. 3. He was a virtuoso pianist and organist, and one of the major French composers of the 19th century. He composed this work in 1886, his Symphony No. 3, for the Royal Philharmonic Society in London. Here's the second movement of his organ symphony, performed by the CSR Organ or the CSR Symphony Orchestra under the direction of Stephen Gutzenhauser.
4: Aria, popular classical music, making the world a better place, one song at a

That was the Czechoslovak Radio Symphony Orchestra under the direction of Stephen Gutzenhauser with the second movement of Camille Saint-Saëns Symphony No. 3. Coming up a little later, music from Beethoven's Third Symphony, works from Felix Mendelssohn, Bach, Brahms, and right now we'll start with music from The Nutcracker by Tchaikovsky. Let's hear the miniature overture from Act 1 with Eugene Ormandy conducting the Philadelphia Orchestra. We'll move right into Gabriel Fauré's Requiem. We'll hear movement number 7 in Paradisum with Daniel Barenboim leading the Paris Orchestra and Edinburgh Festival Chorus with soloist Sheila Armstrong and Dietrich Fischer-Dieskau.

That was In Paradisum, the seventh movement from Gabriel Fauré's Requiem, and before that, the miniature overture from Act One of The Nutcracker by Tchaikovsky. Coming up in about 10 minutes, we'll have a check of news and weather here on ARIA Radio. Music now from Beethoven's Eroica, the Third Symphony. We'll hear the third movement with Yasha Horenstein conducting the Vienna Symphony Orchestra. And let's start with the third movement to Vivaldi's The Four Seasons Winter Concerto. Here's Daniela Dolci leading the Musica Fiorita with violinist Leila Chaillet.

0: That was the third movement to Beethoven's Eroica, and before that, the third movement to the Winter Concerto from the Four Seasons by Antonio Vivaldi. After a short break, music from Scheherazade. Right back after this check of U.S. news, sports, business, and weather.
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3: Uber has been ordered to pay $40 million to the family of a 23-year-old woman who died after a driver left her on a California highway. The woman was traveling home with a friend who became sick in the vehicle when the driver allegedly told them to get out. The ruling follows the fatal incident, and the company has been held accountable in court. New York Yankees outfielder Aaron Judge is returning to the injured list with a calf strain, delivering a significant blow to the club's late-season playoff push. In Miami, the Heat have locked up Larson on a 4-year, $60 million extension, while the Jazz and George reached a $157.5 million deal. The Vikings will start Wentz at quarterback with Murray still recovering. Apple's iPhone 18 has gone on sale, with customers lining up at stores around the world to get their hands on the new device. The launch comes as technology power players secured a seat at the table for a high-stakes dinner with President Donald Trump and China's Xi Jinping. Meanwhile, NVIDIA's chief executive has drawn a firm line on artificial intelligence safety following alarming incidents, warning that if the technology is not ready, it should be held back.
2: Keep listening for a world news bulletin at the top of each hour. In Boston, it is 74. Chicago is 71. Denver is 72. New York is 79. Los Angeles is 78. San Francisco is 69. Seattle is 70. And in small town Texas, it is 91. Our next look at U.S. weather will be at the bottom of the next hour.
0: Welcome back to the Aria Pops concert. Let's begin this half hour with an 11-minute work as we continue playing the most popular works by the most famous composers of all time. The Sea and Sinbad Ship, Movement No. 1 from Scheherazade by Nikolai Rimsky-Korsakov. He was a member of The Five and became one of Russia's most important teachers of orchestration. He composed this work in 1888, and it was inspired by the Arabian Nights. This first movement introduces two central ideas: the stern brass theme, often associated with the Sultan, and the solo violin theme, associated with Scheherazade. Here's Yuri Timurkinov conducting the New York Philharmonic.
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The Sea and Sinbad Ship, Movement No. 1 from Scheherazade by Nikolai Rimsky-Korsakov. Coming up, we'll hear music from Maurice Ravel. Later in the program, a selection from George Frideric Handel's Messiah. And right now, music from Bach's Brandenburg Concerto No. 3, the first movement, with Christopher Hogwood conducting the Academy of Ancient Music. And before that, the second movement, To a Midsummer Night's Dream, incidental music by Felix Mendelssohn, with Fritz Reiner conducting the Robin Hood Dell Orchestra of Philadelphia.

That was the first movement to Bach's Brandenburg Concerto No. 3, and before that, the second movement to Felix Mendelssohn's A Midsummer Night's Dream. Coming up in about 6 minutes, we'll have a check of world news and weather here on ARIA Radio. Do stay with me. Music now from Brahms' Hungarian Dance for Orchestra. We'll hear movement number 8, work number 8, the Hungarian Dance number 8, that is, of 21. That he created, with Demonkos Heja conducting the Danubia Symphony Orchestra. And then The Soldiers of Alcala from Georges Bizet's Carmen, with Arturo Toscanini conducting the NBC Symphony Orchestra.

0: Welcome to the encore repeat of Wendy's show, the Aria Classical Pops Concert. Her show is presented every day from 4 until 7 a.m. U.S. Central Time, and then repeated from 4 until 7 p.m.
1: Thank you for joining me for the Aria Pops Concert. I'm Wendy Barnett, here for you playing the most popular works by the most famous composers of all time. Coming up, we'll hear music from the Giselle Ballet, a selection from the Planet Suite, and music from Mozart and much more. It all begins for this hour after world news and weather.
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3: The Nigeria Customs Service has announced the suspension of 4 senior officers over the alleged smuggling of 1,651 rifles into the country. The service stated that the officers are being investigated for their role in the illegal importation of the firearms. The suspension is part of a broader effort to enforce discipline and ensure accountability within the ranks. Authorities have reiterated their commitment to tackling smuggling and securing the nation's borders. The United States and Denmark have reached an agreement concerning security in Greenland.